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Super handy. You know, I live in a part of the city here in Seattle where I lose connection to the station. But you know what I do? I listen on my app, and then it never goes away. I'm Evie Stokes with you today until 7 p.m. It is my pleasure and my honor to get to hang with you in the afternoons and evenings. So I appreciate you being here today. I hope you're doing well. And you just heard some Kelsey Lu in the set, Running to Pain from the new album So Help Me God, a beautiful new song and record out now on Dirty Hits, the lead single off that record. Kelsey's touring the West Coast this fall, going through Vancouver, BC, Seattle, Portland, and all the way down into San Francisco and more. And you can find those dates on the Real Time playlist at kexp.org. Also, a request for Eva in the set, Japanese Breakfast's Posing for Cars from Jubilee, her beautiful album from 2021. It was so fun to see Japanese Breakfast perform at Stern Grove a couple weeks back. She is going to have a baby in a couple of months. I'm so happy for her. It's just really nice to see her glowing and performing amongst growing a new life. The magical thing. Brown also in the set with a new album called Maybe Luck. You heard the song Miracles, are based out of Austin. And then music from Pinback, way back there. Penelope from Blue Screen Life, released in 2001. And I say this every time I play it, but I still remember where I was and who I was with the first time that I heard that song. I think it was 2001, maybe 2002, right around that time. I don't remember many things, but I do remember where I heard Penelope for the first time. What was I doing yesterday? No idea. But I can tell you that memory about Penelope. All right, if you have requests or suggestions for music today, dj@kexp.org is the email address. You can text in to 206-903-5397 or say hi.

on Instagram, DJ Evie Stokes. And feel free to just reach out and say, hey, let us know where you're tuned in from. The coolest thing about KXP, well, the music, and also the fact that we are so community focused. And I get to hear from my friends every day. Every day that I'm on here, I get to hear from people that I know and from new listeners. So let me know where you're tuned in from. And tomorrow in the Bay Area, Great American Music Hall, Wolf Mother is going to be performing. That's always a fun show. Let's listen to some Wolf Mother. This is White Unicorn, and it's KEXP.

0: at the Waterfront Village with my friend, the zombie, Jonathan. You're looking good. Jonathan just got an awesome face paint job. What do you think?
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2: You're listening to Drive Time on KEXP. I'm Evie Stokes. What's up? How are you? It's so good to have you here. Some Karen O and Danger Mouse in the set. Leopard's Tongue from Lux Prima, their 2019 full-length record. It was a great collaboration, one of my favorites of that year. And music from Delvin Lamar, Organ Trio, Chicken Leg from their new album. Or it was a double single, I suppose. Chicken Leg / If I Could, out on Coal Mine, or based out of Seattle. Music from Goat Fuzz from Requiem, a Sub Pop release from 2016. It sounds like they are playing this weekend. Is that what it was? They're playing this weekend in Vancouver? Yeah, Vancouver, BC. That should be fun. I'm jealous if you're going. Wolf Mother at the top, White Unicorn, comes from the self-titled album. It came out in 2006. And they have a sold-out performance tomorrow in San Francisco at Great American Music Hall for their 20th anniversary tour. That will be fun, I guarantee. All right, I'm Evie Stokes again, DJing for you until 7 p.m. We got Brody in Snohomish listening today. Mark in Glasgow also tuned in, all the way from Scotland. Nice to hear from you, Mark. Carrie in Victoria. And I got a message from Jason that said, good evening, Evie. My friends Devin and Joey and I live in three different states and all stream your show together every time you're on. We all just wanted to thank you for the joy and connection that you bring to our lives every week. So Jason is in Wisconsin, Devin is in South Carolina, and Joey is in Minnesota. And all three of them are listening in together as a team, as a friend team. I love that. Well, thank you for saying hi. Some music from Let Your Hair Down behind me right now. And coming up next is music from a Brooklyn band called Diary. Keep Coming Up is the name of this new single out now from a forthcoming album called Spiral Bound. Let's listen to it. It's KEXP.

0: Rain there, Soulless Cycle from the new record Fata Morgana out on Mexican Summer on the 14th of next month. I just can't tell you how passionately I feel about the music that Lorraine makes and has, and how I've felt that way for many years now. Such a talented and inventive artist, and brilliant to listen to, and writing from Lorraine is brilliant as well. So if you're not familiar, get familiar. Again, Lorraine with Soulless Cycle here on Drive Time on KEXP. You heard some packaging in there, In Your Pocket, from the self-titled release from late last year. They are a local duo. Well, one part is local and one is not. And the Stone Roses, Don't Stop, that comes from their self-titled album, essentially a backwards version of their song Waterfall. And Diary at the top, a new single called Keep Coming Up. They have a new album out called Spiral Bound on K9 Records on the 4th of September. Looking forward to hearing that one. I'm Evie Stokes. I'll be back in, a couple of minutes.
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0: I got a message from Carrie that said, Happy Monday. It's not Monday, it's Tuesday. Carrie realized that later. I'm busy packing moving boxes and wondered if you might have any room for Blondie today. I've had Rapture in my head all day today. No pressure whatsoever. All you have to do is ask, Carrie. That is one of the best songs of all time. So here's Blondie's Rapture for Carrie and for you.

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1: You're listening to Drive Time on KEXP. Hello, how you doing? My name's Evie Stokes, DJing for you until 7 p.m. today. You just heard some Cerrone and 80 Oasis. New Highs, the name of that new single. Some nice and smooth in there, funky for you. You heard the sample of Parliament in there. Also sampled in Rick Sops, Happy Up Here from the Junior album. And Blondie at the top, that one for Carrie. Rapture from Auto American. It's all here on KEXP. We are listener powered. We exist because of the folks in our community. 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And thank you in advance. And behind me now is some new music from CFCF. It's a song called Love is Easy to Lose from the new album LUV. I'm going to turn this one up. Thanks for being here.

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3: This is In Our Headphones. My name is Evie Stokes, and I'm here in the booth today with Jen, who is one of our hosts for Sonic Reducer, which is a show featuring hardcore and punk music, airs every Saturday evening on KEXP. 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
3: Yeah. So, hey, Jen, how are you doing today?
4: Oh, I'm doing great. 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
3: I'm so glad. Well, you brought a song to share from an Australian band called Station Model Violence today. And the name of the song, hey, the name of the song is Heat.
4: Mm-hmm.
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0: New from Station Model Violence's new debut self-titled album, you just heard Heat. So Jen, why'd you pick this one for today?
1: I picked this song because I was requested to pick songs that were recent. And I was like, I didn't read that part initially. And I was like, I got all these cool songs. And I'm like, oh, like, okay, recent. I got you. And this song was perfect for me because I have been punishing myself with this whole self-titled release of theirs. But specifically, Heat was their single that came out first before the whole album. And as somebody who lives in Seattle and doesn't get to see the sun for long periods of time, this song came into my life right around the time that we were getting good weather. And when I listen to it, it makes me feel like my whole body is waking up.
0: Ooh, I love that.
1: It's true.
0: So it's perfect with the season right now, huh? Or you needed it when it showed up.
1: You know what? I think we all need it. But yes, I totally needed it. I needed this song in my life. I needed the sun in my life. And I think the two perfectly go together to make me a better person right now.
0: What do you know about Station Model Violence?
1: I know that they're from Sydney, Australia. Mm-hmm. And well, what brought me to this band originally is I have this friend. I got to give a shout out to Jason Clackley because he was like, you're going to like this band. And he was so right. He knows I'm obsessed with Total Control. Members are member of Total Control in Station Model Violence. And also, you know, UV Race, RMFC, Straitjacket Nation, other bands I hadn't heard of like Den and God. And Australia is a place that definitely has a lot of my favorite bands living on that big island. So that was just my introduction to it. It's just like, Jen, Total Control, you're going to like this. And I think I've been obsessed ever since.

0: We hope you enjoy your train. From this point, ladies and gentlemen, you're on your own. New America, Fourth World War. Please stay tuned for New America Part 2.
1: I promise.
0: Return of the Ark.
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3: It's drive time here on KEXP. Some Erykah Badu in the set, Honey, from New America Part 1, Fourth World War, came out in 2008. New Beyonce in there, Morning Dew, Donk, the name of that song. Isaiah Rashad featuring SZA, Boy in Red, from It's Been Awful, a new release that came out in May of this year. And thanks again to Jen, one of our Sonic Reducer hosts, for stopping by and talking to us about that new song from Station Model Violence. All right, so I'm out of here, but I hope that you stick around because it is a birthday celebration for the one and only GOTB Fly tonight from 7 to 10 p.m. GOT's going to be playing all tracks from 1982 to celebrate her born year because it was a very fun year for music. And I do the same thing around my birthday, and it's so much fun. I hope that you have the time of your life, GOT. Happy birthday. And thanks to Russell and to Reagan for helping out behind the scenes today. Thank you to you for listening, and I will see you tomorrow, okay?

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2: 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Today is a special day indeed. We are playing tracks all from the year 1982. Yep, it's my birthday week, and I actually want to give a big shout out to Evie for not only an incredible show, but for the inspiration behind this concept. I heard Evie do a show celebrating her birthday year, and you know what? The 80s were just outstanding, and 1982 in particular was an incredible year for music, not just here in the States, but worldwide. So today, we're going to dig into that. We've got to synthesizers, drum machines starting to show up from around the world, including Japan, Cameroon, Nigeria, and yes, in the Bronx right here in the States. And also some resistance rock protest songs from Argentina to Indonesia and Aboriginal Australia and more. And also lots of Brazilian music, a great year for music out of Brazil. So please lock in. We got 3 hours of goodies from the 80s coming your way. And we'd love to hear what some of your favorite tracks were from 1982. You can reach me, dj@kexp.org, or text 206-903-5397. So what did you hear? You just heard Nina Hagen, the stage name of Anne Boyle out of... the stage name of Nina Hagen out of East Germany, also known as the godmother of punk. That track right there was called African Reggae, featured on her debut solo album, Nonsex Monk Rock. And right before it, Musical Youth with Pass the Dutchie. And Pass the Dutchie is actually not about passing a joint. It's actually about sharing a meal amidst food crises and poverty. It was a cover of Pass the Cutchie, which was originally about sharing a pipe. But yep, that was changed to Dutchie, which is a traditional Jamaican cooking pot. So super cool throwback there. And at the top of our lovely little reggae set, Sister Nancy, the incredible artist behind Bam Bam. But I wanted to play you a different track. This one was Only Woman DJ with Degree by our favorite Jamaican dancehall pioneer, Sister Nancy. Next up, I'm gonna play you a track called Change the Beat by Beside. And yeah, that one is out of France. So happy to be playing some tracks for you tonight. Don't go anywhere. This is Listener Powered KEXP.

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1: 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I'm your host, Jyoti B. Fly. So delighted, as always, to be with you tonight. We are going back in time. It's a time machine. Yep, going back all the way to 1982. And every track on tonight's show is from this incredible, incredible year of music. And yeah, you just heard some fun, funky hip-hop electro tracks. Of course, Grandmaster Flash and the Furious Five with The Message, one of the most iconic hip-hop tracks released off of Sugar Hill Records in 1982. Archived as one of the most prominent hip-hop tracks of all times and the first to provide social commentary. Right before that, you heard Warp 9 with Nunk, which is new wave plus funk. First track by the group Warp 9, released on Prism Records. And at the top of the set, landmark French electro hip-hop track Change the Beat by Beside, featuring French lyrics by Anne Boyle. And right at the very end of that track, you heard This Stuff Is Really Fresh, which is one of the most sampled and scratched vocal snippets in music history. So excited to be with you tonight. Thank you so much for being tuned in. Hope you're having an amazing summer. It is cancer season. Happy birthday to all my cancers out there. We are indeed the mothers of the zodiac, nurturing and loving and feeling all the things. So what do we have going on in the background here? It's the beginning of a new track by one of my absolute favorite producers, Francis Bebe, who was incredible in the 80s. He was releasing music, blending a traditional instrument known as the sansa out of Cameroon and combining it with some electronic sound. So the name of this track is called New Track. I hope you enjoy it here exclusively on listener-powered KEXP.

0: classic record here. One of my personal favorites. Charanjit Singh inadvertently laid the groundwork for acid house by combining the filters of the Roland TB-303 synthesizer to the microtonal slides and ragas of Indian music. This right here, Raga Kalavati, off of his pioneering release, 10 ragas to a disco beat. So, so good. Some electronic pioneers in this set right before this. German legends Kraftwerk with The Model. The German version of that was released originally in 1978. The English version came out in 1981. Reissued as an A-side in 1982, and that's when the track was propelled to its massive global success. And at the top of the set, Francis Bebe with New Track. I don't know if you listened to the lyrics on that one, but they are so, so good. Celebrating food, freedom, and the importance of incorporating color into life. Couldn't agree more, Francis Bebe. Thank you so much for your contributions to the world of music. Shout out to so many of you who are digging the 1982 vibes. Nathan Troy, who says you're an exchange student in 1982 in Germany, 17 years old. Oh, the 80s were just such a great time to be out dancing. I didn't start going out to clubs until the 90s, but I heard the stories that came before me, and I wish I was there, but I was too little. Just came out the womb this year, 1982. Shout outs to Simon in Tacoma, Marco, San Antonio, Will, Pinehurst, Cubby, Portland, to Sharon Beacon Hill, Extra Sour, San Francisco, Eric in Beaverton, Jeff in Covington, John in Capitol Hill. A mystery listener, thank you so much. I appreciate you. I'm not going to lie, it's pretty great having a summer birthday. Sun is shining, vibes are high. I love it. I hope you do enjoy the vibes I'm laying down tonight. Thank you so much for being tuned in. Do have some more electronic pioneering tracks coming your way. After some messages, I'm going to play you some tracks out of Japan. So Haruomi Hosono, Japanese pioneer and part of Yellow Magic Orchestra, released a lot of music in 1982. He had a solo album and then another album as part of Yellow Magic Orchestra. And I'm going to play you a track off of each of those releases right after these messages. You got it locked to listener-powered KEXP, and this is WoPop, celebrating tracks from 1982 from around the whole world. Incredible year for music globally. So we are having fun exploring those sounds and trends and themes. I'm your host, Jyoti Bfly. So, so happy to be here.
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Said away goes trouble down the drain.

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2: 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Happy 1982 special Wopop edition. Yeah, it's my birthday week, so we are celebrating all tracks from 1982, an epic year for music all around the world. And I'm having a lot of fun in the booth. I hope you're enjoying the time capsule, time machine, going all the way back 44 years. That's right. And you did just hear Bappi Lahiri with Yad Rahai off of his seminal release Disco Dancer. And, you know, disco was kind of waning around 1982, but there were still some evolutions of it happening, especially in India. This release and the release right before it, Rupa with Disco Jazz, was actually released originally in 1982 off of Megaphone, but it didn't do very well. She was kind of overshadowed by Nazia Hassan, who had some really big releases around that time, and Asha Putli that released the tracks in the 70s. But this whole album was rediscovered in around 2016 or so and has made a reemergence of sorts. But that whole album is really great. It's got some really long tracks on there. And this one, Morha Bari Moja, is clocking in at over 8 minutes. So it's got some pretty fun rock elements in it too, taking disco to the next level. You did hear In Deep with Last Night a DJ Saved My Life, and that was also out of New York, widely considered a staple of the transition from the disco era to early dance and electronic music. Right before that, Yellow Magic Orchestra out of Japan with Pure Jam, and the lyrics on that one just crack me up. I pasted them into the real-time playlist if you want to take a look. But yeah, he goes on about the ugliest piece of bread he's ever eaten. And gotta love the psychedelic, surreal lyrics and sounds coming out of the incredibly creative minds in this period of time. Right before that, Birthday Party by one half of the Yellow Magic Orchestra, Harumi Hosono. And I thought Birthday Party might be an appropriate track to play off of that release, Philharmony, which was re-released off of Light in the Attic in 2018, in case you want to get yourself a vinyl copy. Oh, so much goodness still coming your way. We are about halfway through our show. I, of course, am DJ Jyoti B. Fly, here with you every 2 weeks hosting Wopop, where we listen to tracks, old and new, contemporary and traditional, from all around the world, all genres, all regions, all cultures. And it is so fun to be able to share this music with you tonight. I got a lot more stuff coming, and I do have a list of requests that I want to get to. So if you want to say hi, you want to shout out the DJ, please do so. You can reach me, dj@kexp.org, via email, or text 206-903-5397 is how you do that. Now, let's see. Next, I want to play you a track called Body and Soul by William Onyebor. This one is incredible world psychedelic classic, and I hope you love it. We are going to get funky again, so let's do it. 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

0: 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Playing new tracks all from 1982 tonight in celebration of almost 44 full cycles around our sun. And this track you just heard was Jaluka, South African band made up of British-born artist Johnny Clegg and Zulu artist Sipho Mutshunu. This track, Umfazi Umdala, was the opening track of their celebrated 1982 album Ubule Bembelo, a collection almost entirely composed of isiZulu songs that translate to the beauty of nature. Right before that, three Nigerian tracks, King Sunny Ade with Ma Jeye Oni off of Juju Music. He invented and pioneered Juju Music, which is a traditional Yoruba rhythm blended with Western rock and roll. And his next album actually earned him a Grammy, marking the very first time a Nigerian artist received a Grammy Award nomination back in the 80s. What a pioneer and legend. Right before that, Steve Monite, Only You. And that track has been making such a comeback, a classic throughout the ages, remade, covered by many artists, including Frank Ocean and Theophilus London featuring Tame Impala. That original, though, was released off of HMV back in 1982. And at the top of the set, Body and Soul, what a tune that was by Nigerian artist William Onyobar. Oh, so, so good. I'm jamming out here in the studio. I hope you're enjoying the vibes as well. Shout outs to you. I'm getting some lovely happy birthday messages and feeling very grateful indeed. So shouts to Andy in Everett. Let's see, who else? We got Stefan in Long Island, Extra Sour, San Francisco, Joe in Seattle, Kevin, Tom Water, so good to hear from my buddies out there, Glenn in Bellevue, John in Edmonton, Coco, Maple Leaf, so good to hear from you as always. Mystery listener, really enjoyed one of, I think that was last night, DJ Save My Life, the outfit. I love that one too. Eva from San Francisco. Pete from Oakland, so, so good to have you on this journey with me. Thank you so much for your messages, for being tuned in. I appreciate you so much more than you know. Now let's see, on our trip around the world, where shall we go next? I think maybe Brazil. Yeah, it's got to be Brazil. So much goodness coming out of Brazil in the 80s, and very excited to share some tracks from my favorite artists out of this era. First up, Tim Maia, Brazilian legend with A Festa. You got it locked to listener-powered KEXP. This is WoPop. I'm your host, Jyoti B. Fly.
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2: Hey, hey, listener. Hope you're enjoying the Brazilian funk and soul vibes, courtesy of Junior Mendes. This jam is called Copacabana Sadia, released, of course, in 1982, like every other song I'm playing today. Right before this, Elza Soares, legendary Brazilian samba singer, with Som Amor, Trabalho e Progresso, which translates to sound, love, work, and progress from Portuguese to English. She was famous for her raspy signature voice and her fearless advocacy for black feminism, LGBTQ community, and women's rights. What a pioneer. Respect, queen. At the top of the set, Tim Maia, the legend, with A Festa off of his 1982 release, Nuvens. Getting some lovely birthday messages. Shout outs to all of you tuned in. I am bursting with gratitude and feeling very, very happy. So thank you for all of the love. I still don't know what I'm going to play next, so I'm taking a look at my list here and wondering, you know, I got a lot of amazing tracks from 1982, and I've got some requests in too, and, you know, when I talk about 1982 with folks, just in general, New Wave was, of course, the big movement coming out of the UK and parts of the States in the 80s. And, of course, being Wopop, I thought you probably hear enough New Wave on KEXP just in general. It's a very popular genre across the daytime shows. So I thought I might surprise you a little bit with some other tunes from around the world. There's also some incredible funk coming out of the United States. And so as I'm looking at my playlist, I'm thinking, what would a 1982 set or show be without a little George Clinton? So I'm going to throw on some George Clinton for you, and we'll see where it goes from there. But thank you so much for being here with me. You have it tuned, in case you didn't know, to KEXP, Listener Powered Radio. Everything we do here is made possible in part, actually 70% of everything we do is made possible by regular everyday people just like you. So we are very grateful for the support, the gifts, the donations of our community, and beyond that, the love, the sense of community. And yeah, if you want to make a gift, now is a good time. On behalf of my birthday, you may go to kexp.org and throw us a little gift in support of this goodness. What a gift it is to just be able to enjoy this music together with no corporate or controlling influences telling us what to play. It is all curated by a real human, which is pretty dang cool here today in 2026, where it feels like the robots kind of taken over. Yep, I'm grateful for music from 1982 today, and I hope you are too. So let's play a little George Clinton right after these messages.
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Hey, hey, listener. Happy WoPop Tuesday, 1982 edition. Yes, we are celebrating 44 trips around the sun for me. And happy birthday to all Cancers, July babies in the house. Big ups. What a year for music, 1982. Little Grace Jones here to kick off the ending to our show. That track, Nipple to the Bottle, was a rebuke to her former lover, Jean-Paul Goud. Link to a little bit of a vlog post about her fierce words in the Real Time playlist, if you want to check that out. Right before that, Plunkiness and the Oneness of Juju with Every Way But Loose. Of course, the pioneering jazz funk spiritual soul band came out with that release in 1982 off of Sutra. And really enjoyed that. I hope you did too. Lizzie Mercier Desclous with Funky Stuff, covering Cool and the Gang. That was her second studio album, Mambo Nasso, which was re-released off A Light in the Attic. And at the top of our funky set, George Clinton with Atomic Dog. Yeah, what a classic tune. A lot of us might be familiar with it via Snoop Dogg, but George Clinton, the OG original gangster. Shout outs to you. Thank you so much for being tuned in. Really, really happy and also sad I did not get to the tracks, all the tracks I wanted to play. I had some requests. I have so much goodness, but you know, there's just too much music, not enough time. What a problem to have. Shout outs to everybody saying happy birthday. Thank you so much for your well wishes. I really, really appreciate you. And I do have one request I will get to, because I got time for one request before I play my final set of some rock that I wanted to get to out of Aboriginal Australia and Argentina. So this right here is Be Yourself by Cameo, going out to Kevin and Tom Water, one of my most longtime listeners. Kevin, thank you so much for your listenership. This one is for you. Be Yourself by Cameo here on Listener Powered KEXP.

It's listener powered KEXP. You are tuned in to WOPOP. We are almost at the end of our show. We've got about 5 minutes left before DJ Atticus comes in for KEXP at night, so don't go anywhere. I'm so grateful for all the messages, and I hope you've enjoyed this special 1982 WOPOP edition, where we have taken a time machine back 44 years and enjoyed so many tracks from the ether. This last track you had, we've heard We Have Survived by Indigenous rock band No Fix the Dress and Us Mob, featured in a soundtrack to a movie called Wrong Side of the Road. Right before that, Joanna, Australian folk rock band with Stand Your Ground, standing up for Indigenous rights on their release Spirit of Place from 1982, of course. And at the top of the set, Charlie Garcia with No Bombarden Buenos Aires, a beautiful narrative on the war that happened and the military junta that took over and a dictatorship in Argentina in the early 80s. So cool to have a narrative to history and some incredible moments in time. And music really was resistance in so many ways, whether it's rock or funk or the incredible electronic sounds we heard and hip-hop. What a journey it's been evolving from these pioneering legends. Let's see, we got about 3.5 minutes left in the show, and I've got time for one more track. So I think I'm going to play you a little ESG, and the name of this track is Dance. So don't go anywhere. Last track, you've been listening to WOPOP on Listener Powered KEXP.

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My name is Atticus, your host and DJ every Tuesday night, 10 p.m. to 1 a.m. That is Kneecap, getting the Shanti Celeste remix there for our Cold at the Top. We were Turbo right before that. Kung Fu Polly is the name of that one. And Au Pair, It's Obvious from Playing with a Different Sex. Want to play that one right after Jody left you with some ESG dance. Jody played an all 1982 set or show, actually, for her birthday, which I think is always such a fun theme to play a bunch of music from your birthday. I've definitely done that before for 1995. And it's just really fun to go back and look at all the music that was coming out right about when you were born. And looking back at that show and listening to a bunch of it on my way in, there was some great music from 1982. So really great to hear all that music from Jody. Feel free to reach out, DJ at kexp.org. You can also text me at 206-903-5397. Let me know what you want to hear tonight, where you're listening from, what's going on. It's just really great being here. I wanted to start it off with some nice funky music to start off the show. It's been beautiful here in Seattle. It was like 80 degrees yesterday. I don't know how warm it was today, somewhere in the mid-70s. But I was driving in and there was just an absolutely gorgeous sunset. Got to walk up and stare at the Space Needle a little bit with the sunset behind it. It was very beautiful. So I wanted to play some nice, fun, upbeat stuff while I first got in. All right, let's get back into it. Let's see. I'm going to get to some effers here very shortly. But first, wanted to play this new one from Boy Harsher. Because if you listen to the show, you know that I love Boy Harsher. And I'm always going to play them. This one is called Jeans. It's KEXP.

So Anjali getting the Effers remix. Anjali teaming up with Justice for that song, and then Effers remixed it. It's called What You Want. And if you're in the U.S., maybe in Seattle, you probably know that Belgium and the United States played last night for the World Cup here in Seattle, and it was chaos. It was very fun. I went down to Pioneer Square and hung out with thousands and thousands and thousands of people down there. It was just so many people. It was hard to get around. It was very hot everywhere I went. It was a ton of fun. Even if the game didn't necessarily go the way that I wanted it to, it was very fun. But Anjali was also there. I saw that on Instagram today because she's Belgian. So that makes sense with all the Belgian fans hanging out together. Yeah, I'm sure that there was a lot of celebrities there because it seems like all those games pulled out celebrities. But that's the one that I saw was there. Effers right before that with Play Me from Ooh. That record came out back on March 27th. Cassie Cretton there, Reckless from the self-titled EP going back to 2024. And Boy Harsher back with new music. That one came out a couple of weeks ago. That song is called Jeans. And they're going to be playing two shows in Seattle at the Showbox on October 11th and 12th. I know Cassie Cretton is playing some of those opening dates. And there's some other great artists playing with them throughout that tour as well. My name is Atticus, host and DJ. I almost said host and Jesus. That would be really weird. Host and DJ every Tuesday night. I combined DJ and Tuesday, maybe? I don't know what happened there. Anyway, I'm going to get off the mic and get back to playing some music. This is Julia Jacklin with Get Away From Me. I Think I'll Love You.

Brand new music from West Side Cowboy. That is Pennant Boys from It Goes On. It's their debut album coming out on August 21st. They have a couple of great EPs, but that'll be the full-length debut. Angel Olsen, right before that, All the Good Times from Big Time going back to 2022. M.A. Sampson out of Seattle. The album is called Pistons of the Ages. Came out last summer. That one is called Lowrider. Angela Autumn in there, Mountain Stream from Believer. That record is out on September 11th. Very excited for that one. And Julia Jacklin, Get Away From Me. I Think I'll Love You Soon. From The Gem, that new record comes out on September 25th. My name is Atticus, your host and DJ every Tuesday night, 10 p.m. to 1 a.m. This is KEXP, Where the Music Matters, 90.3 FM in Seattle, 92.7 FM in the Bay Area. And a big thank you to all the donors out there for making KEXP possible. 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We're going to play this one of my favorite albums of the year from the Seattle band TV Star. 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

music from Dive. That is Brown Paper Bag from Frog and Boiling Water, going back to 2024. Dive Spits and their Punishers from their Something to Consume record that came out last year. A couple of back-to-back Stooges songs from Funhouse. That record released on this date, July 7th, back in 1970, 56 years ago. One of my all-time favorite albums and bands and just everything. Everything about that is so perfect. And I always have a hard time picking one song from that album, but I particularly love the crazy high energy TVI into the lower energy Dirt. Not that Dirt is completely devoid of energy. It has a lot, just a different energy. But they're just kind of perfect back to back. So I had to get those into the mix. And TV Star at the top of the set, Out of My Bag from Music for Heads. That one came out back in April of this year. They're going to be playing in Spokane, Washington on Thursday, August 6th at Berserk. My name is Atticus. Host and DJ every Tuesday night, 10 p.m. to 1 a.m. This is listener-powered KEXP. 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You can also text me at 206-903-5397. Let me know where you're listening from, what you want to hear, and just how it's going. It's always nice to hear from people across the world who are tuning into KEXP right now. All right, we're going to start it off with some new music from Wishy. This one is called All the Rage from their upcoming release, Nature's Pill.

Oh, hit the wrong button. I'll play that song next. Don't worry. Gilliband. Brand new song called Placeholder. Their new record is out on September 25th, and they're going to be playing in Seattle on November 1st. Wow, November 1st at Numos. San Francisco on November 3rd at the Independent. Gurriers right before that. Party Lines is the name of that song from Nobody's Coming to Save You. That record is also out on September 25th. And Wishy back with new music. That is All the Rage from Nature's Pill. The record is out on October 2nd. My name is Atticus, your host and DJ every Tuesday night, 10 p.m. to Wednesday morning, 1 a.m. We are officially halfway through this show. And then Abby's going to be coming in with the overnight from 1 a.m. to 5 a.m. So make sure you stay tuned for that. It's going to be a great show, as always. All right, we have some world soccer screenings coming up for the next 12 days or so. Yeah, that's about right. We've been showing a bunch of matches for the last month. We'll continue showing them through July 19th. And you can join KEXP and Seattle Center. We'll be featuring match screenings inside the KEXP gathering space. We'll have world soccer matches showing food, beverages, and treats by Cafe Vita and Molly Moon's Ice Cream. There's going to be a bar with beer and cocktails by a Screwdriver Bar. That'll be open to guests 21 and up. That'll happen on select match days. All the proceeds benefit KEXP. These world soccer watch parties are free, all ages, and open to the public. More info at kexp.org/soccer. I know I saw a bunch of people at KEXP last night watching the U.S. game. A couple of people actually writing me in during the show, sending some photos from that watch party. That looked like a ton of fun. I was down in Pioneer Square watching, and it was chaos down there. But it was a lot of fun. All right, let's get back into some music. I accidentally started this song just a second ago, and we're going to play it right now. This is music from the Go-Betweens. Streets of Your Town. It's KEXP.

It's music from Water From Your Eyes. Playing classics from It's a Beautiful Place. Came out last summer. New music from Suki Waterhouse, Back in Love, from Loveland. That record comes out this Friday. Pamela in there, Better Than Before, from It's Nice to See You Here. That EP also comes out this Friday. And the Go-Betweens at the top of the set, That is Streets of Your Town, from 16 Lovers Lane. It's all here on KEXP, where the music matters, 90.3 FM in Seattle, 92.7 FM in the Bay Area, streaming all across the world, kexp.org, and on our free mobile app. My name is Atticus. I'm here every Tuesday night, 10 p.m. to Wednesday morning, 1 a.m. If you want to reach out, you can do so, dj at kexp.org. You can also text in at 206-903-5397. We're going to get back into some music here. This is new from Kalela. It's called Lincoln B.

Bombay Bicycle Club with Eat, Sleep, Wake, Nothing But You from Everything Else Has Gone Wrong, going back to 2020. Wow. Sometimes I forget, you know, songs came out 6 years ago. For some reason, that felt like it was like 2 years ago. Yay, Sayer, going back to 2007, that was All Our Symbols, the song 2080. Blind Yayo in there. Don't know how to pronounce that one. Should have looked that one up, but you can go check it out on the Real Time playlist to see the song name. Lemoyne Point, that's what I'm going to say. I don't know if that's right or not, but we'll see. Kalela in there, Lincoln B from New Avatar. That record comes out this Friday, July 10th. Kalela's going to be performing in Seattle at the Showbox on September 8th and in San Francisco on Pier 80 on September 26th and 27th. Once again, my name is Atticus, your host and DJ every Tuesday night, 10 p.m. to 1 a.m. This is listener-powered KEXP, 90.3 FM in Seattle, 92.7 FM in the Bay Area. 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All right, I'm going to play this one from Hannah Francis featuring Daniel Rawson. This one's called The Space Between, from Nested in Tangles.

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0: music from Fontaine's DC, favorite from the Romance release, going back to 2024. Twisted Teens back with new music. That is the title track to their new album, Florida Water Blues. It comes out this Friday, July 10th. It's their second album of the year. Caroline back there from Caroline 2, you heard Total Euphoria, and Hannah Francis featuring Danny Rawson. The Space Between from Nested in Tangles, going back to October of last year. My name is Atticus, your host and DJ every Tuesday night, 10 p.m. to 1 a.m. And this is listener-powered KEXP, 90.3 FM in Seattle, 92.7 FM in the Bay Area. 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Speaking of new, here's some brand new music from Genesis Owusu. This is Human Again.
1: Get up, up off the dance floor. Get up and scream my name. Get up, up off the dance floor. Get up and scream my name.

music from Catherine Moan. No Magic from CM Ultra. That new EP comes out on July 31st. New music from Mary in the Junkyard. New Muscles from Role Model Hermit. That one just came out this past Friday. They're going to be playing in Seattle on Saturday, November 7th at Barboza. Bad Bad Not Good in there from their fourth release titled 4. And it's Hyssop of Love featuring Mick Jenkins. 10 years ago. Wow, 2016. That actually says July 8th, 2016. I don't know if that's right or not, but that's cool. Vince Staples in there, North North from Summertime 06. Sylvanesso back with new music called Hot Slob. And Genesis Owusu back with a new track. That one is called Human Again. It's all here on KEXP. 90.3 FM in Seattle, 92.7 FM in the Bay Area. 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My name is Atticus, host and DJ every Tuesday night, 10 p.m. to 1 a.m., which means we got a little under 20 minutes left together, and then Abby's going to be on from 1 to 5 a.m., taking you through the overnight. Abby just got here, hanging out in the booth with Ree. We're catching up right now. We realize that we haven't seen each other in over a month. I was in Italy for 2 weeks. Abby's been off the last couple of weeks. So I think we haven't seen each other since June, early June. We also work together. Our day jobs are together. Yeah, so we've seen each other a lot on Zoom. It doesn't feel like we haven't seen each other lately. But I think, were you down here for the mid-year meetings? Yeah. Yeah, okay. So it was a month ago. I saw Abby almost exactly 1 month ago. It's been a while. It's been nice to catch up. We got a lot to catch up on. All right, let's get back into some music. This is new from 44 Go. This one is called Revolver.

It's music from Harvey Danger. Jack the Lion from Where Have All the Merrymakers Gone? 44 Go, also out of Seattle, that is Revolver from their new EP, D1. It's here on KEXP, 90.3 FM in Seattle, 92.7 FM in the Bay Area. My name is Atticus, here every Tuesday night, 10 p.m. to Wednesday morning, 1 a.m., and I'm going to step out of the way here in just a few minutes, pass it on over to my good friend Abby, who's going to take you through the overnight from 1 a.m. to 5 a.m. Make sure you stay tuned for that. I'm going to play a couple more songs here. It's summer in Seattle right now. I guess it's summer in the whole northern hemisphere, but it's a very, very happy place in Seattle during the summer. We sit through about 9 months of just terrible weather, lots of gray, dark rain. So when the summer comes around, everybody does as much as possible, and it's very exciting and very beautiful. And there's lots and lots and lots of shows happening all around town. There's lots of shows happening this weekend, specifically Ballard Seafood Fest and West Seattle Summer Fest. There's lots of festivals just happening every weekend with lots of great local bands, lots of great touring bands as well. Highly recommend checking out what's going on in your neighborhood. But I was going to end with a couple of songs from artists who are playing Ballard Seafood Fest because I'm very excited to go this year. So I'm going to start it off here with some Coral Grief, and then I'm going to end with Built to Spill and pass it on over to Abby. Have a great week, everybody. I will see you next week.

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It's Dark Star from Beck. A little deep cut from his album, The Information, here on KEXP 90.3 FM. We're in Seattle. We're also in the Bay Area, 92.7, and all around the world at KEXP.org. And a little happy birthday to Beck David Hansen, born in LA on this day, July 8th, 1970. He's turning 56 today. Happy birthday, Beck. And also, Kevin Morby, that's a Javelin from the new album, Little Wide Open. Incredible new record. And he's currently on tour, making their way east to play these new songs. And he most recently played a KEXP session. And while you wait, make sure to subscribe to our YouTube channel so you don't miss a session. Also, a really cool stripped-down version of Zola Jesus's Night featured on this awesome compilation of remixes that she did for a few of her albums called Versions. And we kick things off with Phoebe Bridgers with one of my favorite tracks from that album. And I found out it was Atticus's fave, too, from the album Punisher. That is I Know the End. Love it when she just screams at the end because, you know, when this album came out in 2020... I just needed to scream. I'm sure we all did. But also, Phoebe is back with new tunes coming soon, and she'll be on tour playing Seattle at Climate Pledge Arena on October 23rd. That's going to be insane. Whee! But yeah, I've been out for a couple weeks, and your girl got an iron infusion, found out a lot of fun, weird health stuff, and oh, wow, it's possible to have this much energy. Watch out. My energy is about to skyrocket. You've been warned, but yeah, I'm feeling better. I also had my 35th birthday, and that was crazy. Celebrated on a very tropical pontoon in Vancouver, and it was delightful, but I'm back. Ready to share fun new music with you from Muna. I got some Angelique Kidjo, Little Sims, Lenachi, and some Mary in the Junkyard coming up. This is Blood from their new album, Role Model Hermit, coming your way on KEXP.

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It's the Rapture here on KEXP, here where the music matters. Everywhere, all around the universe. At 92.7 in the Bay, at 90.3 in Seattle. And, oh, you can stream us on that handy-dandy KEXP mobile app. So download that for free wherever you get apps served. Also really obsessed with the new Get Down services. That's The Radiator from the Bristol-based duo. And they have a new album on the way. Yay. And Pinback with Fortress, classic from Summer in Abaddon, and also Maps and Atlases out of Chicago with Old Ash from their 2012 release, Beware and Be Grateful, and also new tunes from Mary in the Junkyard. They just dropped their album, Role Model Hermit, and that is the track called Blood. They're going to be coming through Seattle on November 7th playing Barboza. Check it all out on the real-time playlist at kexp.org. 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And hope to hear from you. I've missed you. Been gone for a couple weeks. For my birthday, yay, she's the big 3-5. And also got an iron infusion, and I'm ready to go. And I probably will have silly iron theme songs to make myself giggle throughout the night. And also, fun fact, my pancreas, she doesn't like to emit enzymes, and that has been the cause of all my health things. So I'm so excited to find out it's very treatable. And it's just been happening since I was a kid and I never knew. But enough TMI. Here is Iron Man, because that's what I'm turning into.

Sun Lux is back with new music. That's Want You to Love from their forthcoming album, Out in Two, and it's sounding beautiful. Sun Lux always does an amazing job at making every track sound beautifully cinematic and just orchestral. It's so alive. And this is following new music from when they were doing a new film score for Everything Everywhere All at Once. If you haven't seen that movie, please see it, because it just really beautifully underscores the whole story. But they have a new album called Out in Two. It's going to be dropping in September. And according to the band, the new songs are about losing and finding ourselves. And with this track, Want You to Love, it's confronting a sense of self-betrayal that comes as a result of pursuing wealth. Looking forward for more tracks from them. And they're going to be touring through in the fall, October 2nd, playing The Crocodile in Seattle, playing Aladdin Theater in Portland on October 4th, October 7th in Berkeley. Also, TV on the Radio was Staring at the Sun from their debut EP, Young Liars, which was released on this day in 2003. Staring at the Sun, just an all-timer track. And also, the band recently celebrated 20 years of Return to Cookie Mountain, and just monumental albums for me. And Black Sabbath kicking us off, celebrating my iron infusion, because I'm becoming Iron Man, guys. Watch out, Robert Downey Jr. I have energy again. An essential Black Sabbath track from the album Paranoid. Here, where the music matters on KEXP. My name is Abby, hanging out with you like I do every Wednesday, here to haunt you until 5 a.m. Pacific time. Thanks so much for tuning in and being here with me. Shout out Chris and Waffles tuning in. I see Teddy and Nick and Penny and Davey and Lucas and Roro and Heath. Thank you all for being here. Check in. Let me know where you're listening from. DJ@kexp.org. And on the way, I got new tunes from Ella Minus and Peggy Go, Empress of, Boy Harsher, The Courtneys, and I got one for the season from Desire, who you may recognize. They play with Johnny Jewel from Italians Do It Better, that amazing record label. And this is their new track called Summer Skin on Listener Powered, KEXP.

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David Byrne. Ooh, I'm wicked and I'm lazy. From his album, Grown Backwards, his seventh solo album back in 2004. Shout out to Lucas taking his lunch break in Paris. Woo! And what a perfect track. I needed that too. Thank you so much, Lucas. And you can request a track or, you know, let me know where you're listening from. Are you feeling lazy too? Let me know. DJ@kexp.org. You can also text carefully at 206-903-5397. Also, you can follow me on the socials. I am at a certain Abby, and I'm the Abby with the IE. I'm not an Abigail or anything. I'm just an ABBIE. Also, in that set, we got a really fun remix from Voila of Amadou and Mariam's J'ai pensé à toi, and it's really sunny edit. I'm trying to get the summer vibes your way, including new music from Adrian Young with Shakedown. Giving you a little bit of Afro disco there. So good. And he's definitely qualified to make it. And letters to Cleo at the top of this set with I Want You to Want Me. Yeah, we're in the movie at 10 Things I Hate About You. Such a good one. And that's a request for Chris and Waffles tuning in. Happy birthday, Waffles. And gosh, you know that episode of The Office where Ben Wyatt has that letters to Cleo shirt? I have forever been trying to find that shirt because, or wait, no, not The Office, Parks and Rec. My bad. Adam Scott wears the shirt. You can just Google it. It's a little treat for your eyes. It's very fun. On the way, I got some new boy Harsher. I'm so excited for that. So while you wait with anticipation, make sure to join KEXP in the Seattle Center throughout July for all sorts of soccer goodness right here in our gathering space. We are featuring match screenings inside our gathering space, and we're going to have matches showing food, beverages, and treats by Cafe Vita and Molly Moon's Ice Cream. And there's going to be a bar with beer and cocktails by the amazing Screwdriver Bar, which will be open to guests 21 and up on select match days. And it's all proceeds benefiting KEXP. So also, these match days for screenings, they're free. They're all ages. It's all open to the public. So more information on all of that can be found at kexp.org/soccer. Yeah, or it's soccer here, but, you know, football for all my European listeners and everybody. You know what we mean. Also, as promised, here's that new boy Harsher. It's jeans. Are you wearing them? It's KEXP.

A lot of Italo in that little set here for you on KEXP. Sarone and Addy Oasis on New Highs. And it's only going to get better with new Kane Colto. This is Bim Bam Bow coming at you.

Deep Sea Diver is going to be playing with Nation of Language at Remlinger Farms on July 18th. Check it out. It'll be so much fun. That's Emergency from their latest album, Billboard Heart, and also Metronomy in the set from their 2011 record, The English Riviera. That whole album is summer songs for you, including Everything Goes My Way, which you just heard here on KEXP 90.3 FM. We're in Seattle. We're in the Bay Area, 92.7, and all around the world, KEXP.org. And we're hanging out on those mobile apps, which you can download for free wherever you get your apps served. Also, new music from Tipa Tipo, featuring Natisu with Sombra, and also Kane Coolto, obsessed with everything that he puts out, including Bim Bap Bow, here, where the music matters, in the weirdest hours of the night on KEXP. My name is Abby. I'm hanging out with you till 5 a.m., and we're having lots of fun. Right? You there? Let me know. DJ at KEXP.org. On the way, I got my latest... I find myself repeating this song often every day. Man, Woman, Chainsaw with Nosedive from their forthcoming album, Cannonball.

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Let me think about it, because Ida Kaur, amazing. Just rocks that sound. Brings the 90s house vibes to the early aughts. And Peggy Go and Ivor Starr doing the same, blending both of those house grooves on Whoa Man, their new single. Also got to throw it back to some Fourtet. That's Love Cry, featured on the fifth studio album, There Is Love in You. And also Tycho and Sea Lemon. Yes, Seattle's own Sea Lemon teaming up with Tycho. What a cool collaboration. It's called Another Wave. And I'm hoping that means there's more collaborations with them, because that would be sick. And you can find it all in the Real Time playlist. Follow along so you don't forget your favorite track. Your new favorite track in particular. You can mark all the tracks that you love on your KEXP mobile app. So download those. And you'll thank me later. My name is Abby. It's 3:16 a.m. here in the Pacific Northwest. And I hope you're doing well wherever you are. Whether it's surviving the heat wave or, you know, just hiding, keeping chill. Hope you're having a great summer, and thanks so much for hanging out here. On the way, I got some new stuff from Lenachi and CFCF, and maybe a request from you. Don't be shy. Say hi. You can text 206-903-5397 or DJ at KEXP.org. But we're going to keep dancing. You know, it's the middle of the day, maybe on the other side of the world, and you just need to get up out of your chair. And just, you know, just shake it for a bit. That's okay. And you definitely will want to, because Muna's new album is fire. Dancing on the Wall is the name of the new album. And Mary Jane, oh, it's such a fave of mine.

passing down the lessons learned from stepping on the cement. Grave some minor grievances, I still ain't finished grieving. Never talk to therapists that rarely call on Jesus. Don't pick up my phone a lot, I like to be alone. The thoughts don't leave you from broken hearts, I know you think I changed. Music is a nightmare, I feel like day to day, all I have is pain.

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Vince Staples, that's a running man from the new album, Cry Baby. And in this song, Vince compares America to the running man, which is, if you haven't seen the film, you should see it. It's released in 1987. It's where a man is forced to participate in a deadly government game show to fight for his freedom. And I think they also did a remake of that movie, like, recently. It's crazy. Also, Skye Ferreira in this set. Happy birthday, Skye, turning 34 today. That's her track, Ain't You Right, from Nighttime, My Time, from 2013. We kick things off with brand new music from Muna. That's Mary Jane off their latest album, Dancing on the Wall. And they're going to be playing Capitol Hill Block Party this summer in Seattle, which I believe is in August. But yeah, check out the lineup. It looks awesome. And it's all here. Where the Music Matters on KEXP. I'm Abby. I hang with you till 5 a.m. on Wednesdays, where I haunt you for the past almost 10 years. Whee! And yeah, I've been gone for a couple weeks because, I had to get an iron transfusion and then celebrate my 35th birthday. And then my partner, his birthday is literally 2 days after mine. So we celebrated him too. It was great. And had a great time off. And wow, if you have super low iron and, you know, need an iron transfusion or infusion, I should say, highly recommend. That was great. I feel so awake and didn't know I needed that. I'm on the mend, figuring out all my health fixes. And whew, you think I had energy before. Wait, just you wait. My iron stores are refreshed. It's over for everyone now because there's going to be even more great music coming your way. But all that said, it's great to be back here and hope you're doing well wherever you are in the world. Shout out for everyone tuning in, including Igor and Philip and Ryan, all texting in. Bless y'all. Thanks for being here. And on the way, I got the latest from Rodrigo y Gabriela. Stoked they're back with this one called Monster on KEXP.

Lemon Sucker with Stain. They're on tour right now in the UK and Europe out of Brighton. It looks like they're going to be supporting some dates with Chalk, and they fit in perfectly with them. And here for this single. It's awesome. And Gurriers out of Dublin, their second album, Nobody's Coming to Save You, is going to be out on September 25th. Really looking forward to it. Party Lines is their latest single, written by the band as they watch the war in Sudan escalate. And they explore the contradiction of political leaders offering aid and provision to countries while also trading weapons and waging war against them. Read all about it on the Real Time playlist, where you'll also find a link to their KEXP session from this past March that I hosted. And it's absolutely phenomenal. You will love their energy. So definitely subscribe to our YouTube channel so you'll discover your next favorite band. Also, Black Rebel Motorcycle Club with Weapon of Choice in the mix from their album Baby 81. And also a new one from Rodrigo y Gabriela with Monster. They're going to be also dropping a new album on September 18th called Our Home. Looking forward to that one on Listener Powered KEXP. Also introducing New Music Tuesday. It's going to be your weekly delivery of music discovery in your inbox. 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And on the way, I got the latest from Pussy Riot. I got some Pearl in the Oysters, OCs, and maybe a request from you. Let's see. I've been getting so many good ones today. And let's see if my computer will cooperate with me, but that's okay. Yay, there we go. Shout out to Rob tuning in. He says, no heat wave where I am, down under. Oh yeah, it's like winter in Australia, right? Or like whatever winter is. There's no snow in Australia. Just kangaroos. And also great request for Jay Maskus. This is Listen to Me. Going out to you, Rob, down under.

Nick Leon and Ella Minus teaming up from Spiral. From their new release, dropping at the end of the year in November. Love it. And also Cornelius Brothers and Sister Rose with Too Late to Turn Back Now, back in 1972. And The Sacred Souls, the San Diego Trio's debut full length, featured Easier Said Than Done. And also Alexi Murdoch with Song For You from the 2006 album Time Without Consequence. And you may have heard his songs in numerous TV shows and films. Jay Maskus, Listen to Me from Several Shades of Y. Shout out to Rob for that request. Glad that you don't have a heat wave where you are. It's all here on KEXP 90.3 FM in Seattle, 92.7 in the Bay Area and all around the world. KEXP.org. Whee! And speaking of the world, you can join KEXP in the Seattle Center throughout July for all of the world soccer games at the Seattle Center, featuring match screenings, insider KEXP gathering space, and not just that, we're going to have a lot more things besides matches showing, including food, beverages, treats by Cafe Vita, Molly Moon's ice cream, and then also there's going to be a bar in the back of the space featuring beer, cocktails by our pals at Screwdriver Bar. It's going to be open to guests 21 and up on select match days, so check it out. All proceeds benefit KEXP. And these world soccer games are, the parties are free. It's true. They're free. All ages, open to the public. So just come on by and you can find out more information at kexp.org/soccer so that you can make your plans to hang with us here in Seattle. We would love to see you. And even though, like, all the host teams are out of the... I don't know what it's called. My brain is flunking out at 4 a.m. Even, oh, thank you.

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1: My iron levels with their song Iron Deficiency. It's on KEXP.

A Certain Ratio with Lucinda here on Listener Powered KEXP. That's from their new release, The Joy of Sextet. So it's celebrating this amazing album in a new little fashion here. It's to celebrate the 1982 release of that third record. And And if you've ever Abby, why is your social handle a certain Abby? It's because I really like A Certain Ratio. I was really obsessed with them at the time. I made my social media, apparently. And they formed in Manchester in the late 70s and just, gave that amazing punk-funk style with energy, aggression of punk rock, but with the rhythms and musicianship of funk and soul. Definitely dig into Sextet and just all of A Certain Ratio's catalog. It is phenomenal. And we also had Delta 5 with Mind Your Own Business and La Securité with their upcoming sophomore full-length called Bingo. That's their first track off the album called Snack City. It is tasty. And we kick things off with the Courtneys with Iron Deficiency, which I am suffering from no longer. Yay, exciting stuff. And I hope you're doing well and you're not iron deficient and you're iron stored, ironed up. All the iron puns, send them my way. DJ@kexp.org. And hang out with me for another half hour longer, but also stick around for early because Kevin Sir, my delightful friend, is sitting in from 5 to 7 a.m. And then you got the morning show with John at 7, the midday show with Cheryl at 10, Larry Mizell Jr. from 1 to 4. So stick with us 24/7. And if you missed anything, listen back in the KEXP archive so you can live a life without regrets. Yep, you know. I got you. And also, I got new Angelique Kidjo for you, teaming up with Soweto Gospel Choir on this track called Sunlight to My Soul. Sending it your way here where the music matters.

We have time for one request.

little Japanese city pop to start your morning. As I say goodbye here on KEXP, that's Hiroshi Sato with Say Goodbye. And if you want a good collection of Japanese city pop, the Pacific Breeze compilations from Light in the Attic Records are phenomenal. Also, you should just tune in to Eastern Echoes for all amazing Eastern voices over on KEXP, where the music matters. Also in the set, we have Yukihiro Takahashi with Drip Dry Eyes, and also Song of the Ocean from, let me see if my eyes will work today. Oh, Takuya Matsumoto put out an amazing Song of the Ocean EP of 5 songs. It was super hard to pick which one to play. I love them all. They flow together beautifully, but Song of the Ocean, chef's kiss. And also, Nina Simone with the super shy remix of Baltimore Live. And we kick things off with some Bill Withers' Ain't No Sunshine and Angelique Kidjo teaming up with the Soweto Gospel Choir with Sunlight to My Soul from the new album Hope. Check out that long set on the Real Time playlist over at kexp.org and save your favorite tracks on the app. And then I'm going to play a couple more tracks, then step aside from my dear friend Kevin Sir, kicking off early at 5 a.m. Otherwise, I'll see you next Wednesday. Sound good? No sleep? Or you can listen in the archive anytime. But otherwise, see you next Wednesday. And here is Alleluia with City of Symbols.

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1: 1, 2, 3, 4.

Good morning. Hi. It's early. That was Fontaine's DC with Favorite off their 2024 album, Romance. Before that, brand new music off of Sub Pop, that's Downtown Boys. Yellow Sun off their third album that has now come out. And Mac Faverskin out of Sweden, Won't Wait is the name of that song. Glass and Bones is their newest record. It's a two-decade career, but this record is outstanding. A lot of it makes me want to dance like Molly Ringwald, you know, which is kind of my favorite genre. The Wild Reeds with Fall With Me from 2018. Laura Marling with Caroline off the wonderful record Patterns in Repeat from 2024. And then a song for my wife. That was Daniel Norgren, The Day Has That's Just Begun. It's one of my favorite love songs from 2019 from that Swedish singer-songwriter that you would never think is Swedish, given that it's very much Americana. And yeah, he's wonderful. But my name's CJ Kevin Sir. I'm here filling in on early today and all week. And I want to give a big shout out to Abby, who had a wonderful overnight, ended with Georgia Smith and Rose Rouge, as well as local artists to Seattle. Talia was so right. Talia's really amazing. Wonderful singer. And yeah, so I'll be with you until 7 o'clock. John in the Morning will be here, as per usual. And I'm going to keep playing music. This is a new track from Kiwi Jr. This is called Pure Michigan.

0: Dead Pioneers here on KEXP. I almost said Sound Survivance because I'm so used to that. Because John in Capital Region, New York said, as a KEXP supporter who was a regular listener, Sound Survivance, when it was on Monday mornings, Eastern time, I would love to hear something by Dead Pioneers to remind me of those days. Thanks for you, John. And thanks for your commitment to Sparkle Motion, a.k.a. Sounds of Survivance, when we used to be on at 3 a.m. Pacific time. But I really appreciate that. And that was Dead Pioneers, brand new, off the wonderful album Wagon Burner for you. And then before that, T-Rex, Telegram Sam, and wonderful new music from Kiwi Jr. That's called Pure Michigan off the album Blow Up. My name's DJ Kevin Sir, coming for Eva Walker on early today and all week. Glad you're here.
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4: 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I will play it soon. But I also want to say hi to Giovanni in Brazil and Ted in Olympic Hills. 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I want to thank Sinu for helping out on the real-time playlist. I think we just invented a new music genre. It's called Molly Ringwald, which we spoke of in the last mic break, just songs that make you dance like Molly Ringwald. And that brings me one step closer to fulfilling my dream of having a Molly Ringwald dance-off slash look-alike competition in the gathering space. Just saying, be pretty awesome. And I'd love to DJ that because I apparently am the person who understands that Molly Ringwald is a genre of music. Anyways, here's new music from La Sécurité, which is French for the security.

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0: Polyphonic spree. I wish I rhymed better because I would have another E word, but that was section 9. Light and day. And Les Lounges. Neme Ke Pa Deu, I think. That is a new music from a Canadian band. They are just listed for the Polaris Music Prize, which, if you ever just want to find music discovery, especially north of the border, I always look at the long list every year. Polaris Music Prize, also follow the Juno Music Awards. I do that, kind of got in that habit from Sound Surviving, so many great First Nation artists up there. But then they subsequently introduced me to all sorts of other great Canadian artists. And before that, Peter Gabriel with Heroes, The Anxiety with Meet Me at Our Spot. And that was released in March of 2020. And every time I see something released right at the beginning of that thing we all went through in 2020, I was like, I just go, yikes. That was, that must have been hard for that band. And then leading things off was new music from La Securité. That's called Bingo, off the album by the same title. My name's DJ Kevin Sir, and this is Early. Glad you're here.
1: 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Tol Al Tzid Zalalich. 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
0: All right, so Christopher in Madison, Wisconsin wrote in, we're in chainsaw certification training today. Can you play a chainsaw-related song to get us off on the right start today? So little did people know, when Ronnie Spector wrote this song, she was writing it about a tree. I swear to God.

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1: KEXP, Prince and the Revolution, Kiss. New music from Saul Williams, featuring More Mother and Joe John Sufi. That's called Conspiracy. DJ Shadow with Run the Jewels, Denzel Curry and Tia Kareen. Nobody Speak Part 2, that is also brand new. And then back-to-back song.

For Christopher, who wanted songs related to chainsaws, as he's getting his chainsaw certification today. That was Ramones Chainsaw and the Ronettes, When I Saw You. Get it? All right, here's new music from Francis of Delirium, because that is how we feel right now. Bye. When I push the right button. Yeah. Fitting. Good morning, KXP.

0: KEXP, listener powered KEXP, Jesus and Mary Chain, Sometimes Always. Before that, Angela Hewitt, Canadian pianist with Claire de Lune, Debussy's classic. Got a lot of texts about that. I just felt like if you dedicate your life to just learning to play that song perfectly, it would not be a life wasted. There's a funny interview that I read while I was in school studying this stuff. But Debussy, there's a music theorist who interviewed Debussy and had the most long-winded question, basically saying, when you wrote Claire de Lune, you go from major one to major three. It's a very uncommon thing. And as a theorist, just trying to figure out why it worked. And basically rambled on asking if, you know, three was five of this or whatever. And then just Debussy took a drag of a cigarette and just said, I write what I like. That was it. I always love Debussy for that. Bodega with Tarkovsky from 2024. The Rentals, Friends with P. And multiple listeners and our amazing DJ assistant, Sina, also informed that P is Paulina Porizkova, which I realized there's a number of songs about Paulina Porizkova. Ultra Light's Good Enough. That is new music from them. And new music from Francis of Delirium with Out Tonight. My name is DJ Kevin Sir, covering for Eva this week on Early.
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0: I got about a half hour left, and then John in the Morning is up next. But I got a lot of people to thank. A lot of people texted in. Co in London, Ontario. Jeff in St. Paul. Tina. We were talking about Molly Ringwald earlier. And Molly Ringwald being a music genre that makes you dance like Molly Ringwald. And she said, I was more an Ally Sheedy in high school. Rock on. Janine in Tucson. Also, by the way, I was thinking Breakfast Club, group costume. Someone do it. I've never seen it. I think it would be awesome. Janine in Tucson. James at Cloud Station. And Wojciech, my dude Wojciech, how you doing? Steph and Lil in LA, Bill in Greenwood, Joseph in Texas, Ken in Lake City, our own DJ assistant from Renton, Eric, Paul in Kiga Harbor, Ryan in the Olympic Peninsula, Josh in Cabin John, Maryland, Sally in West Seattle, Jason in Albuquerque, Logan in Indian Atlantic, Florida said, I'd like to shout out my fellow firefighter and also paramedic, Mariana, for her awesomeness and hard-working service the public like a bad A that she is. Thanks for all you do, Mariana. And thanks for all you do, Logan, firefighter. Everyone loves a firefighter. Sam in Highland Park, New Jersey. Cooper in Nebraska. Mindy in Seattle, as well as Megan in Columbia City. Thanks all for the lovely messages. You can send a hello, 206-903-5397, or DJ at kxp.org. 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It's called Reality Check.

amazing Rod Stewart. Mama, You've Been on My Mind, off Never a Dull Moment. One of my favorite albums ever. Built to Spill, Time Trap. They're going to be playing Saturday, this Saturday at Ballard Washington Seafood Fest. It's free. And then Woodland Park Zoo on August 18th, opening for Courtney Barnett. And then Sunday and Monday, August 23rd and 24th at the Chapel in San Francisco. Before that, new music from Girl and Girl, that Australian band. It's called Hell, and the album's called Hell and It's Dead, off of Sub Pop. And Seattle-based band TV Star with Reality Check, off the wonderful new record, Music for Heads. And I want to say hi to Conrad in Whitefish, Montana, GJ Triss in Clarksville, Tennessee, Rose in Bellevue, Hoy in Olympia, George in Columbia, South Carolina. And Ginu said, today would have been my mother's birthday. The last place I expected a wink from her would have been KEXP. Claire de Lune was one of her favorites. Yes, I ugly cried this morning, but it was a wonderful starting my day off with a happy memory. So thanks for that note and sharing that story with all of us, Gina. And thank all of you for listening and for being part of KXP, being part of this community. We are listener powered. We're made possible. Everything you hear here, all the nerddom when it comes to music and all the music discovery and just connection that we have is all made possible because you ask for it, you fund it, you give, and you give that gift to others as well. And if you want to make a donation, you always can. KXP.org is where you can do it. I want to thank my wonderful DJ assistant today, Sina. We were talking a lot about Canadian music. Apparently, I played a lot of Canadian music today, so I had to make it sure that Claire de Lune track was a Canadian pianist. And just had fun hanging out. I'll be back with you tomorrow and Friday because I'm here all week filling in for Eva. And I hope you have a lovely, lovely day out there in the world. Ahui ho ka ko. I'm going to leave you with Little Joe Strummer. Enjoy.

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0: KEXP morning show up and running. That set that went on a little longer than I thought it was going. I didn't know how long it was going to go on. Follow Your Heart. Beastie Boys, Something's Got to Give from Check Your Head, mixed in with the great DJ Crush, putting Japanese hip-hop on the map. That's Candle Chant, a tribute. DJ Wally, going back to the Stone Ranger Rides again from 1999. Great record from New York City. DJ Wally, haven't played that in a minute. DJ Seinfeld in there as well, Swedish DJ. If This Is It is the name of DJ Seinfeld's new record. Our Mother's Walk, the name of the track. Odessa, one of our favorite records. That's got to be an album of the week in the future, I think. A Moment Apart. I don't think we've done a Beastie Boys or an Odessa record yet. I'll get on that. It's on my to-do list. Moby. It's got a few we can do for album of the week. Different version of that with Jim James, Porcelain. We're going to play a new Jim James track later in the show, by the way. He of My Morning Jacket fame. And Nation of Language, new song, The Conversation. It was released with their cover. We've been playing a Bruce Springsteen's Tougher Than the Rest. And by the way, Northwest Friends, Remlinger Farms, where you'll find Nation of Language on July 18th, The Deep Sea Diver. And Kint did the morning show theme. The 101ers, Joe Strummer's band, before he joined The Clash, is what Kevin left you with about a half hour ago. Keys to Your Heart, the song. Great show, as always, from the great Sir Kevin. Or Kevin, sir. Thanks for checking in today. DJ KXP.org. You can text us 206-903-5397. I've been digging out of a mood for 72 hours, so. Gotta lean into it, man.
1: Hey.
0: Life, am I right? All right. Vanessa in Edmonds checking in. Dylan in Niagara Falls, Canada. Check. Heather in San Francisco. Dylan LeBlanc show. I need to hear some. See what I can do. Got a request for my favorite Aphex Twin song. Sherry in West Seattle said it's already only 7 a.m. and I'm already turning the sound way up with that Jim James and Moby. Awesome. You're doing it right. And I love this one from Sarah in San Diego. I put in my 2 weeks notice at work in order to find something I'm more passionate about. And now I'm feeling scared. Of course you are, Sarah. I was extremely vulnerable. Hearing the usual "you are not alone" hits different this morning. Thanks for your support, Sarah. You're not alone. Find that dream. Find that passion. We only got one shot at this, and I'm glad you're taking it. It'll get scary, though, right? It's very scary. Very lonely. A lot of people don't do that. But we got you. You tune in here. You got friends everywhere. I swear. All right, play DJ Crush out of Japan. How about this one out of Japan? Mono. Status, the name of the track. Snowdrop is the new record. KXP's a station. And the message is always, you are not alone. Don't give up.

0: Triganini, the name of the song, Earth and Sun and Moon, the fantastic record from Midnight Oil. And you heard World News before that, Don't Want to Know, from the great London-based band, the brand new U2. I love the guitar in that song. Street of Dreams, the name of it, great video too. Mono out of Japan, and Status, the name of that song. Snowdrop is their excellent new album. And that was everything here on The Morning Show. Hopefully helping you through the day. It's sure helping me. I'll be right back.
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0: All right, morning show here on KEXP and World Cup. There's no World Cup today? How am I supposed to stay distracted from work and responsibility then? Great. Well, we'll have to find something else. There's always drugs. All right, Vanessa and Edmonds checking in. Good to hear from you. Elena in San... Good.
3: You know what? There is always drugs.
0: That's, you know, you wonder what pops into your head. And that's, you know, that's the radio show. Just popping into my head. You, Owen, what do you got going on today?
3: Drugs.
0: All right. Carolyn in Seattle, Mark in Michigan. Hey, kids, don't do drugs. But if you do, wash them down with a wine cooler. All right. Lauda in Chicago, Elodie in Seattle, Kelly in Cincinnati, Sally in Massachusetts, Heather in San Francisco checking in as well. Good to hear from all of you. 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I really appreciate you, Owen.
3: Welcome.
0: Thank you. It was really good. All right, I want to get back to it. Have our album of the week, Florence and the Machine, queued up, and we also want to get to this Polish duo, Coles. I really like this one. You're on KEXP, where the music matters. You're not alone.

0: KEXP, where the music matters. Florence and the Machine here on KEXP. Some stations just play Florence. We play Florence and the Machine. Drumming Song, the name of that. Lungs is our album of the week. The debut album's had an anniversary on Monday, so good excuse to celebrate that record throughout the week. Drumming Song, again, the name of it. Mercy in You, Depeche Mode. That seemed fitting today. Andy Fletcher, multi-instrumentalist with Depeche Mode, born on this day, 1961. Sadly, passed away in 2022. Again, excellent records from them. Songs of Faith and Devotion, and this new one from the Polish duo Coles. Fanga, the name of the song. The Coles records, very cool. And that was everything here on the morning show. If you have any questions, if you have any interest in following along with the artists and getting links, etc., go to kexp.org on our real-time playlist. Dan's filling it in, and really, really good stuff there. And you can go back to the archive on the KXP app and listen to the show later if you miss any shows. And that's my KXP public service announcement. 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
0: And that's why Ryan Sandberg is the greatest second baseman. The pride of Spokane, Washington. Nope. Owen Murphy. Don't argue with me. Oh, wait, you're not arguing with me. All right, morning show here on KXP. If you'd like to reach out to us, be careful today, but you can. DJKEXP.org. Or you can text us 206-903-5397, like Phil in Illinois did, Sean in San Francisco, Lena, Seth, James, Hugo in San Francisco. Thank you for the nice note. Devin and Indy checking in today as well. And great to be with you here. And you can listen to the show. That's what you could do instead of watching World Cup today. You can listen to KXP all day. Another new Grace Cummings song. Oh, man, I love everything she does. This is called I'm Not Crazy, KXP. Where we're not crazy.

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and Kiss Him For Me off the Superstition album from Susie and the Banshees. Some stations just play Susie O, and we, never mind. Florence and the Machine. Some Howl, the name of the song. Lungs is our album of the week. Fleetwood Mac, Say You Love Me from their 1975 record, and the Sarah Cahoon song reminding me of that a bit. Say Something, and can't wait for her new album coming out August 28th. So far, all the singles are great. And Grace Cummings in there. Speaking of all the singles are great, here's another new one. I'm Not Crazy from the Blood Horse album coming out on August 14th from Grace Cummings. This is the morning show here on KEXP. Thank you for being here. I'm John Richards. I host this thing. I'm glad you're part of this community. I hope it's helping. Mikey in California said it is. Say hey, KEXP family. Being here is like therapy for me. Thank you for being part of my recovery. Could you please play Linger by the Cranberries? You got it. You're not alone, but I think you know that.

0: Despair. That is the most hopeful song about despair I've ever heard. Mosquito, the name of the record. You also heard new old music from Aha. Her Shook, the name of the song. The reissue of their 2011 album, Nocturnes. Just such a great record. Shook, the name of the song. Mixed in with a request from Ikey for Linger from the Cranberries. Glad the show helps. You're not alone. 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
0: 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I'm under the name DJ John Richards. Let's see, people checking in. We have friends everywhere. Pam in Arizona, Lori in Eugene, Stevie in Seattle, Will in Texas, Anna from West Seattle. Thank you for the very nice note. Fiona and Spencer in Oakland, Phil from Florida, hang in there. You're not alone. Stephanie in New Jersey and Andrew in New Orleans. Good to hear from all of you. Got a request from Lynette that I just can't say no to. Why would I? Wanted to hear Mockingbirds, Scrantley Buffalo.

0: be Beck. David Campbell, born on this day, 1970. You can call him Beck. The new Pollution off Odelay here on Beck's birthday. Modest Mouse, what a great song from them. Off an Eraser and a Maze, It's Life's a Dream from the great Modest Mouse. Couple of shows coming up. July 10th at 11th, Fifth Avenue Theater in Seattle. San Francisco, August 6th at the Castro. And August 7th, they'll be at Outside Lands. 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New Jim James and My Morning Jacket, Come Again. The new album is Wowed Out, coming out late August. And a request from Mockingbirds from Grant Lee Buffalo. Thanks for that, Lynette. Sounded great. 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
0: We are KEXP, so good to be with you here on this Wednesday. We are listener power, and that means we don't answer to corporations or billionaires sucking the life force energy out of anything good.

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0: Music Matters Arab Strap. Do not Google that. Put Arab Strap ban. Definitely put ban. Someone's gunning. You from Arab Straps, Half Told Tales. That's coming out September 4th. I love that band. Mike D, before that, he had the Beastie Boys, who we played earlier in the show. If you missed it, go back to the archive. True Colors, the name of the song. Thank You is the album. August 28th, the Beastie Boy releases his album. TV on the Radio released Young Liars on this date in 2003. It was a different version of Staring at the Sun. It was an early version, which I love that version. But that Young Liars EP came out on today's date in 2003. And new music from Terror Cactus. Love this brand new record. More information on it on a real-time playlist at kexp.org. Be right back.
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0: All right, morning show here on KXP. A very happy birthday to Karim. Good to hear from you. Pepper and Napa checking in. David in Madison, Melissa in Ohio.

music matters. Liz Phair's Never Said, Caroline Rose's Yip Yip Yow, Chico Detour, I Want It, out of Seattle, Washington. New album, Wash It Down, very good. And on this day, Beatles released Nowhere Man and Drive My Car found on that. All four songs on the EP then showed up on Rubber Soul here on KEXP. We play some Liz Phair. Seems like a good time to play some new Sugar. KEXP.

KEXP, where the music matters. Deluxe, Folk Implosion, and Daddy Never Understood from the kids' soundtrack. Imperial Teen with Waterboy from Seasick, their great album from 96, San Francisco-based band. Poster Children happens every day. Poster Children, He's My Star, Super Chunk, Hyper Enough. New Dinosaur Jr., They're Near is the new album coming out August 28th. That was Several Got Away. New Sugar, Keep Looping, the name of that track, only here on KEXP. Just got this new one from a Brooklyn band. It's their debut album, Spiral Bound, and the first single from it. They're called Diary, and this is Keep Coming Up, brand new on KEXP.

Furlock, Happy Mondays. Keep coming up. New music from Diary. Really like that. Debut album coming out September 4th. And this is brand new out of Portland. They're called Growing Pains and a new song called Drive here on KEXP. You're not alone.

0: Music Matters. And Julianne Hatfield, who were on the show a few years ago. It was awesome. My Sister, the name of the song from the 1993 album, Become What You Are. And new music inspiring that from Portland's Growing Pains. And Daniel Loves Manny Forever, the new record coming out October 9th. And Drive, the name of that excellent new song here on KEXP.
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0: All right, that about does it for me. Big thank you to Dan on the Real Time Playlist, Owen for producing the show, and you for listening and supporting KEXP. Shouts to our friends Ian in Fremont, Jenny in Minneapolis, Dave in Olympia, Dan in New York, Tyler in Montlake Terrace, Audrey, thank you for the nice note, and Tom and Tanya from Boston listening in Peru today, Gunnar from Kent checking in, and Ryan in Colorado has been dealing with skunks and his dog, and that's a super bad combo, so I hope things pick up for you, Ryan. I've been there. Or when your dog takes on a raccoon. Either way, everybody loses. All right, I'm going to leave you with one more. Oh, I wanted to alert you to the fact that because we're going to go record a Runcast, right? Is that what we're doing now, Owen? I made one, so now we just have to record it. In my head, it's pretty awesome. I run to my own Runcast in my head, but I decided I'd share it with you. So we are going to record one. But my friend Kevin Cole is recording this next episode. At least I asked him to. I assume he did. It launches on Friday. So just a heads up, the latest Runcast, and this one with the great Kevin Cole launching on Friday. All right, I'm going to leave you with one more. This is from our friends Badvrill. They got another new song. This one's entitled Fever here on KEXP. See you tomorrow. Bye.

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2: 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Stone Over Water comes from the new album, I Built You a Tower. And Death Cab for Cutie plays San Francisco's Outside Lands Festival Sunday, August 9th, and Seattle's Bumbershoot Festival Sunday, September 6th. Caroline Polachek, Bunny is a Writer from Desire, I Want to Turn Into You, another example of Mira recognizing that song after one note. And Charlotte Adigiri and Ballas Poople, Ha Ha, comes from their 2022 album, Topical Dancer. And Lindstrom and Christabel, going out to our sweet friend Rachel in Wyoming, Lovesick, comes from the album Real Life is No Cool. And John leaving us with San Francisco band Badvril and a new song called Fever from their upcoming album Lethal. Coming up next, I've got something from the new album by Vince Staples. This one's called TV Guide on KEXP.

What the f*** are you looking at? What the f*** are you looking at? What the f*** are you looking at?

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Are you looking at? What the are you looking at? What the are you looking at?

One, two, three, jump, I'm going with the wind. Grab some popcorn, please, let's begin. As I serenade a song of the South, they ain't never let a real up in the house. I ain't a toy, they wanna put it up in the box. Richard Pryor with the fire, now they getting me hot. They looking at me like a joke, what's all the laughing about? I ain't no Dumbo, Jim Crow.

back. You better bounce that. You better drop that. You better back. You better move that before they use that. You better back. You better shake that before they take that. You better back. You better glue that.

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1: You just heard the Avalanches on KEXP. Eric wanting to send that out to his sister Alyssa, celebrating a birthday today in Montana. Happy birthday, Alyssa. And Eric picked a summery song for you by the Avalanches called Every Single Weekend. You also heard Genesis Owusu from the new album, that song called Running Out of Time. And Vince Staples kicking off that set with TV Guide from the new album, Cry Baby. And coming up next, I want to send some love out to Steve in Arizona and Osa the dog. And Steve says, I hope your day is going well. Hell of a time over here. My dog tore her ACL. We were evacuated due to wildfire. And the same day, my neighbor and best friend died. And now my tune's shut down. Big sigh. Oh, Steve, my heart breaks. You're really dealing with a lot right now. And wants to hear P.P. Arnold covering You Can't Always Get What You Want. But we do hope that you get what you need. And we're sending so much love out to you and hope that you're settled back at home soon. And I'm so very sorry about your loss.

0: That is Tierra Whack from the new album Wax Museum, that song called Siren. You also heard Rel Be Free, that local artist, with the song Change featuring Talia from the new album Everything Is Everything. And Alewa in that set, the 26-year-old artist and singer brought up by an Egyptian father who was raised in Sudan and an Ethiopian mother, has released a new album called Zero, and that song Maktoub. Again, Alewa on KEXP. Janis Joplin, Peace of My Heart, and P.P. Arnold, the London's first Lady of Soul, covering You Can't Always Get What You Want.
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0: 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We love hearing from you. Thanks to everyone tuning in today. Patrick and Togo the dog listening in Minnesota today, and our good friend Nan in Dallas. Skip and White Center always with the cute dog pics and the occasional cat pic. And Mandy tuned in West Seattle, loving that Lindstrom and Christabel we kicked off the Midday Show with today. And Sam writes in from West Seattle and says, it's mine and Abby's 6th anniversary today. Any chance you can play Wonderful by Burna Boy for my wonderful wife? It ended up being our wedding anthem by accident. Well, that sounds like a story.

KEXP Seattle and KEXC Alameda, Oakland, San Francisco, an affiliate of the University of Washington. 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

0: local band was live on KEXP last August, blazing through songs from the album The Scholars. You just heard the song Gethsemane. You also heard Interpol Summer Well is the name of that song, going out by request to Matt in San Diego. And Fleetwood Mac, Go Your Own Way. And just got a message from Jeannie and Ballard who says, Bonanza, second Fleetwood Mac, and another great one today. Big thanks. And yes, we did hear Fleetwood Mac a few hours ago. I try not to overplay artists. It was a different song, but Sweet Sweet Claire at Cafe Vita wanted to hear some more of Fleetwood Mac today, so I couldn't resist. That was Go Your Own Way. Celeste with Stop This Flame, making both Chelsea and Tamar happy. And a great request from a listener. Thank you so much. And you also heard Paul Simon, Graceland. Patrick and Beth are in the car on their way home from Albany, where a posthumous award was named after their dad, Edward, for New York State Disability Pride Month. And also would have been his 79th birthday. Congratulations and happy birthday to your dad. It sounds like he was an incredible human. And Patrick says, tonight my sister's going to Paul Simon at Forest Hill Stadium, and I'm going to see Spoon in Central Park. Could you play us a little something? Will you? There was your Paul Simon, and you know I'm going to get some Spoon on for you, Patrick. Have a great show. Tell Britt we say howdy. And Burna Boy in that set, going out to some lovely listeners celebrating their 6th anniversary today.
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0: Got a request for Kurt Vile, also for some Sampa the Great, and going to play some Frog and merchandise for the Midday Show and Studio feature coming up at noon, so stay tuned for that. And I guess I'll hit that Spoon right now. Have fun tonight, Patrick.

0: Reggie in Sacramento says, I heard you were about to play some Kurt Vile. We just saw him at the Castro last night. Thanks for that wonderful pick. We love us some Kurt Vile. John in San Francisco, also at that show at the Castro, says it was a great performance. And John wanted to hear Chance to Bleed from Kurt's new album, Philadelphia's Been Good to Me. And two from Spoon, as always on the midday show. Rob in Tacoma, fast with the fingers, getting a request in for the second Spoon pick for the day before I got another song on. And that was My Little Japanese Cigarette Case from Ga Ga Ga Ga Ga. Following Everything Hits at Once from Girls Can Tell. And Dave in David in Kingston says, two spoons of full of sugar. Thanks, Cheryl. You are so welcome.
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3: You just heard All Them Witches, Don't Bring Me Coffee, comes from the 2017 album Sleeping Through the War. And we've had that band live on KEXP a number of times. 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Sharon Van Etten with Let Go. And you also heard Sasami, Not a Love Song, from the album Squeeze, going out to Thomas. Sasami will visit the West Coast this month, touring along with Tim Gordon and playing in Seattle July 25th and Portland July 26th, San Francisco July 29th. Sampa the Great featuring Thando and Known with a song called Diamond in the Rough. And that one going out to a listener wanting to hear some Sampa the Great today. Thank you so much to everyone writing in today. It's so wonderful to hear from you. I've got some great requests and also the Midday Show and Studio feature coming up in about 10 minutes with songs from Frog and Merchandise. So stay tuned for that. I got a new King Gizzard and the Lizard Wizard song to share today, as well as this new song from Jungle called Someday, Somewhere on KEXP.

0: This is Brett McKenzie from Flight of the Conchords. It's Wednesday, and you're listening to Cheryl Waters on KEXP. You know what time it is.
1: Girl, tonight we're gonna make love. You know how I know? Because it's Wednesday. And Wednesday night is the night that we usually make love. Monday night is my night to cook. Tuesday night we go and visit your mother, but Wednesday we make sweet weekly love. It's when everything is just right. There's nothing good on TV. You haven't had your after work, social, sports team practice, so you're not too tired. Oh, it's all on. You lean in and whisper something sexy in my ear like,
2: I might go to bed now, I've got work in the morning.
1: I know what you're trying to say, girl. You're trying to say, oh

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0: That is Goat featuring MC Yala. Barry just walked in and said, this one's on my basketball mix. Got to look into that MC Yala a little deeper. That is a great song from Swedish psych rock party band Goat. And Nicholas in Seattle and Gracie the dog wanting to hear some Goat today. They're going to be playing in Vancouver, BC soon. You also heard King Gizzard and the Lizard Wizard. And Sam in Pittsburgh says, you know you want to play the new King Giz song. You're right, Sam. It's called Level 5. They've got a new album coming out soon. And you also heard merchandise live on KEXP going out to Raymond, listening in New Jersey. And that song, Lonesome Sound, from our 2017 Live on KEXP set. And Frog, live on KEXP in March of 2025 with the song Saxophone. And you can watch the video of the Frog and the merchandise sessions along with thousands of others on the KEXP YouTube channel. Valeria has put a link on the real-time playlist at kexp.org. Flight of the Conchords, business time. Had a request for that one today. And Mary and Lloyd in Montana are a little tired of the Wednesday song. I tried to retire it. I didn't play it for a few weeks, and people started getting mad at me. And so, I don't know, what say you, midday show peeps? Yay or nay on the business time? People getting tired of it or what? It's kind of wearing on me a little bit, if I'm being honest. But it does bring so many people joy, even when I run into people out and about in IRL, as they say. People talk about it. So, let me know what you think. Jungle, Someday, Somewhere, a brand new song from that British band who are going to be playing in Portland at Veterans Memorial Coliseum October 1st, Climate Pledge Arena in Seattle October 3rd, and at the Greek Theater in Berkeley October 6th and 7th.
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0: Damien just wrote in to say it would be nice to hear Karen O's All Is Love. Our 16-year-old cat Carson succumbed to cancer last night. He was so chatty and kind and followed us from Phoenix to Columbus, Cleveland, and Seattle. Thanks for being great. Thanks for that beautiful photo of Carson, and our hearts are breaking for you. I've got that Karen O song, All Is Love, right after this Bjork song called All Is Full of Love on KEXP.

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2: 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And you just heard Seattle band Telehealth from the album Green World Image, that song Cost of Inaction. More music from Seattle from Chinese American Bear, who are playing in San Francisco July 19th and in Seattle July 25th. And Valeria's put the info about those shows on the real-time playlist at kexp.org. Karen O and the Kids with the song All Is Love, written for Spike Jonze's 2009 film adaptation of Where the Wild Things Are. And that's going out to Damien and Sweet Carson the Cat, who just passed away. And Bjork with All Is Full of Love, one of my favorite songs from the Icelandic musician. Thanks to everyone writing in very respectful comments about the yay or nay for business time. And we've got over 40 messages and counting. Mara, would you say they are pretty evenly split? Are we leaning more in one direction or another?
3: They are looking pretty evenly split, I would say.
2: And some really fun messages. And I'm loving, again, very respectful. And I appreciate lots of recommendations on how I should handle things. Maybe playing once a month, maybe rotating some Wednesday songs. A lot of people feel very strongly about keeping the song, including Lisa from San Francisco, one of our amplifiers, who says, I love KEXP and discovering it last year as it has saved my life. Please keep playing Business Time, because after being brought to tears by the bittersweet Go Your Own Way by Fleetwood Mac you played earlier, listening to Business Time brought a smile to my face where there hasn't been one in a long time. I'm having a really, really hard time these days, and picturing Jermaine, who I have kind of a crush on, lifted my spirits. I'm so happy that did that for you today through music. And Lisa goes on to say, by the way, do you ever play any old Roxy music, like from the first two or three albums? I've never heard it on all the different times I listen to KEXP, so I'm wondering why. And yes, we do. We have played things from Roxy Music, For Your Pleasure, and Stranded many, many times. I guess you're just not listening when we play them. So let's get something on for you right now from Roxy Music, their first album. Here's Remake, Remodel. And I hope things are looking up for you. You're not alone.

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3: Seattle band Wimps here on the Midday Show on KEXP, where the music matters. You heard Downtown Boys out of Rhode Island from their new album, Public Luxury. That was Viva La Rosa. And Dead Pioneers, one of my favorite records of the year, Wagon Burner, that song called Zealots. And Dead Pioneers is performing at the Timber Outdoor Music Festival in Carnation, Washington on Friday, July 24th, a show not to be missed. And Roxy Music going out to Lisa in the Bay from their debut album, Roxy Music, that song, Remake, Remodel. Oh my gosh, Mira's keeping track of all of the comments coming in, yay or nay, for keeping the Wednesday song Business Time. We have over 66 responses so far. I've read a ton of them. I'm going to read through them all and actually tabulate how many are for yes and how many are for no. Joseph in LA says, keep the Wednesday song. I love how KXP always plays songs for each day of the week. Cam says, it's time to retire it, Cheryl. Dom in Snohomish, business time stays. Don't mess with tradition, at least in this case. Vivianne on Bainbridge says, it's business time. I can't have enough Flight of the Conchords. Or maybe you can. So is that a yay or a nay? Monica in Portland says, once a month is plenty, all caps. Maybe more than plenty, but that's just my vote. Jamie in Kingston, New York says, if you could safely retire it, I'm sure there's something else great out there. And I love Mike's comment. He says, business time was funny once or twice, but I don't ever need to hear it again. But if you only played what I wanted, you wouldn't be KEXP. And I want you to be KEXP. Keep playing it if you want. Truth be told, I love how much joy it brings to people. I'm kind of tired of it. I played it for my mom when she was in town a couple years ago, trying to explain. It was the first time I ever explained like what I did with it. And sitting in the car playing it for her off of my phone was kind of cringy. So we'll see. I'm going to think about it. Maybe I'll play it once in a while, but always on a Wednesday. Andrew is coming in now at number 67, the comment, Def, keep the Wednesday song. Never retire the Wednesday song, says my good friend Jen in Lexington. Wednesday is for business time. End of discussion, says Melanie in Shoreline. I wish I could share all of these with you. They are so funny. Michael in Salem, Oregon says, my wife and I say retire business time. And Wes in Portland, being tired of the Wednesday song is absolute blasphemy, but don't let us pressure you into it one way or another. I love it. It's your show, someone says. Retire it. I'm a yay on business time. These are so fun to read. Thank you for making my day, and thank you for being so respectful about it with your comments and many suggestions. I appreciate it all. I love it. We'll see. We shall see now everybody's going to be looking forward to next Wednesday. Actually, I might be out Wednesday next week. I'm not sure. I'm thinking about going to my friend's lake house, but we're working out the details, so we shall see. I got a request for one of my favorite Y Oak songs earlier and haven't had a chance to fit it in yet. So that's coming up next, and I guess I'm so close to Larry time. I guess I'm going to just sign off right now. So happy to have Mira back with us today. I want to thank Valeria for helping out on the real-time playlist today, an amazing DJ assistant, and to all of you for tuning in. It's been such a pleasure to be here with you, and keep the votes coming in on business time. And next week or the week after, we shall see. We'll be waiting with bated breath. Here's Wyo. I'll see you. I'll be back tomorrow. Maybe I'll play it tomorrow.

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2: 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And my man, Notorious K.E.N., hold it down in real time on the playlist, so make sure you follow along. 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You just heard some Arctic Monkeys back there because it's Jamie Cook's birthday, born this day in 1985. That was I Bet You Look Good on the Dance Floor. I bet you do. That's from Whatever People Say I Am, That's What I'm Not, from 2006, their debut album. Gang of Four back there with No Kings Here from earlier this year. Portland's Amerwolf before that with their track Gulf of America from their album In the Golden Age from earlier this year. New stuff out of Portland as well before that from Smirk. And the album Speculative Fiction. That was Greetings. The album just came out. Alice in Chains started us off with Wood from Dirt. After Cheryl left with Soundgarden's Outshine, Cheryl came in here saying, I love this Alice in Chains song so much, I'm singing along every word, even though I don't know the words. I don't either. I just do the sounds. So let's do the sounds together. Thanks for tuning in. Shout out to all my folks worldwide, everybody locked in. My folks working from home, my folks working from work, my folks homing from home. Shout out to all my folks in the gathering space. It's good to see y'all up in the piece. My folks at the Sub Pop shop and in Cafe Vita and at the front desk. My security cats. My folks doing work in the office today. Everybody in traffic.

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4: Oh, it's true. They're looking for people for the new 90.10 cohort. Charlize, is it true?
5: It is true.
4: Tell me about it.
5: We are looking for youth DJs.
4: Laughs, looking for a good
5: time. I'm sorry I got caught off guard because I said yes, and then I realized how much I don't actually like talking on the microphone.
4: Do you hear those
5: people? But I do like teaching, and I like managing this program, 90.10.
4: You hear the excitement come out when she's talking about stuff she likes, except for the afternoon show. She doesn't like that
5: much. That is not true.
4: So tell me about the thing that,
5: okay,
4: that she
5: likes. Okay, so 90.10 is a program that I've been a part of for about the last, like, I think 6 years.
4: Yeah.
5: And I think we're on our 7th cohort now.
4: Okay.
5: We're moving into our 8th.
4: Yeah.
5: So maybe it's been 7 years. I don't know. Give or take.
4: Right.
5: And it's youth. We work with youth, teens ages 16 to 18, and we put them through this program where they basically learn to be KEXP DJs, and then we give them opportunity to host and curate their own show.
4: Okay.
5: So they're on like a weekly rotation. This last cohort, we had 7. We usually have 8, and Miss Ashley does it with me. Chili is our new producer, and Russell actually board ops the show on the weekends. And we're a great team of people here at KEXP that love working with youth.
4: Doing great work. Charlize, what does education mean to you?
5: It means, I don't know, learning something new and finding your passion and enjoying it. I don't think that, you know, learning something always has to be, not enjoyable. Like, I like being able to do something hands-on. And I also think that when you're at a certain age and, like, you're being told that you have to go to school, like, having an extracurricular activity that teaches you something that also is teaching you something else, and you don't actually realize that you're learning something else, and
4: sneaking it in,
5: and it comes out, you know, as you get older.
4: Yeah.
5: Like, I think that's really wonderful. Like, some of the teens, they start out, you know, and they're like shy, and then they're all talkative at the end, and
4: maybe you should go to 90.10 and you can
5: okay,
4: get talkative.
5: Okay, that was,
4: maybe you'll get talkative.
5: That was,
4: you'll grow out of your shy face.
5: Unnecessary.
4: How about that?
5: 100% unnecessary. But I enjoy the work, and I never thought that I would enjoy something like that.
4: I see the joy in you around that work, and I love to see it, even though it's a stark reminder of how much you hate being on this show with me and talking on the microphone, even though I'm one of your oldest friends. Crazy. Wild. Unexpected.
5: Well, just know I'm older than you, but you are trying to creep in.
4: You're right.
5: Next week.
4: You're right.
5: Because your birthday is next week.
4: Yeah, thanks for that. Everybody, write in dj@kexp.org or text 206-903-KEXP and wish Charlize a happy belated birthday. Her birthday was on Sunday. She turned 52, and I'm very happy for her. Wait, you're older than me, right? I can't keep
5: ugly
4: track.
5: Laugh. That was so ugly.
4: Wish her a happy birthday because she wasn't here to receive those wishes.
5: I wasn't. You sent me a crazy picture of myself.
4: Flipping me off.
5: Basically.
4: Yeah. What's crazy about that's just a Tuesday.
5: And back to the reason why I'm on the microphone. 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
4: And I know y'all do.
5: Please pass along the application to them. And if you have any questions about the application, just email feedback@kxp.org.
4: Fantastic. We've had some notable graduates out of it as well.
5: Yeah. Gita.
4: Yes.
5: One of our newest DJs.
4: That's right.
5: They are on air now. Yeah. And Kennedy.
4: That's right.
5: One of our...
4: Superstar.
5: Yeah. Excellent superstar DJs. So, yeah, there's a nice little alumni here at KXP of on-air staff and also out in the world. I'm sure you've met them.
4: That's right.
5: Yeah.
4: Well, thank you, Charlize, for taking that time.
5: Thank you for your time.
4: Yeah, thank you for your attention to this matter.
5: Every second of it.
4: I'm turning your off. Get out of here. Unbelievable. Thank you once again, Miss DJ Charlize. Shout out to everybody listening. You just heard a little Fig Moore. Track Rosie from Jumbo Street from 2021. Mr. Twin Sister back there with All Around and Away We Go from Color Your Life. Sparkle Mommy, aka Ariela Granados back there from her latest In This Body that was running. Sid, by request, going out to Roger in the Inner Bay, Die for This. And Men I Trust before that with Say Can You Hear, the album version from Uncle Jazz. That's what they call me around the way, Uncle Jazz. Thanks for tuning in. It's KEXP, the afternoon show. And I'm Larry Myself Jr., my secret producer, DJ Charlize, my begrudging companion. Shout out to my man, the notorious KEN, for holding it down. This next one's going out to Tina. Keep cool.
6: New Kung Fu Kenny. Ain't nobody praying for me. Y'all know what happens on Earth stays on Earth. Here we go.
7: I don't give a I'm willing to die for it. I done cry for it. Might take a lie for it. Put the Bible down and go out for a knife for it. D.O.T. my enemy won't catch a vibe for it. Ayy, I've been stumped out in front of my mama. My daddy commissary made it to commas. Tell him all my grandma's dead. So ain't nobody praying for me. I'm on your head.

my favorite Kendrick record. I realize I didn't mention to y'all. Very special on Friday, 3 p.m., right here on the afternoon show. We are going to have Oakland, California's Hieroglyphics representatives, Souls of Mischief, live in the house. Live on KEXP, live on the afternoon show. Yes,

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2: Little something from Danish-Chilean producer-composer Rebecca Molina back there. Organs is the name of that track from her 2024 album, When You Wake Up. War Paint back there, LA band from their self-titled, that's Discovery. And Puzzle, solo project of Fletcher Shears, one half of the group The Garden. What She Might Say to Me from Laying in the Sand from 2016 on that Vada Vada label. Shout out to my super producer, DJ Charlize. Shout out to the Notorious KEN and everybody tuned in all around the world. Wishing a very happy birthday to Beck, born this day in 1970.

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2: 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Welcome to the afternoon show. I'm Larry Mizell Jr. You just heard new stuff from Charlie XCX from our upcoming album. Coming in just a couple of weeks, music, fashion, film, that was Wink Wink. Richmond VA band Daisy before that with Pay No Mind to the Signs. Little Vintage Electro, I mean it's Hallo from Charlie. Charlize will correct me if I don't get that genre classification specifically correct to the 10th decimal point. Spacer Woman right there, 1983. Product of Giorgio Stefani and Maurice Cavieri. And Turkish-Italian producer Carlita teamed up with dance pop duo Sophie Tucker there. The track called Manhattan. You heard Beck back there, Where It's At, for his birthday. Thanks to everybody tuned in. Shout out to Cliff in San Francisco. Shout out to Ray out that way as well. Kristen in Lower Queen Anne. Shout out to Roger in Inner Bay and Dave in Madison, Wisconsin. Shout out to Tina on Lopez Island. To William in Dallas. Shout out to Vicky in C-Town and Sarah in BK. Shout out to Ralph in Federal Way and Brianna in Seattle. Shout out to Christine in Corona Heights and Mike in Olympia. To Dustin in Port Townsend and Ellen in Dublin, GA. Shout out to Hope in Wallingford. Big ups to Howard. Big ups to Manuel in LA and to Grammar in Harlem, Uptown. Shout out to Susan in Olala. Big ups to Corny B in Peoria, Illinois, and Eduardo in San Francisco. And everybody listening in, wherever you're at, shout out to my people live on the TikTok, all that good stuff. Gotta self-surveil, you know what time it is. DJ Charlize, how you feel? Yeah, got a thumbs up.

now some Rebirth Brass Band. They're at Jazz Alley. Jazz Alley in Seattle for the last night of their two-night run there. This is called Why Your Feet Hurt.

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2: The afternoon show right here on listener-powered KEXP, just some anthems for this American moment. LP with Deep Space Nine, Millimeter, Fantastic Damage. DJ Shadow with Drone Warfare featuring Nas and Pharoah Monch. Brian Jackson with Black Thought, the Redux of the Revolution Will Not Be Televised. And Prince and the Revolution back there with America from Around the World in a Day. Genesis Owusu back there with Most Normal American Voter from his latest. Angelique Kidjo back there with Pharrell and Quavo Bando. Her latest Hope and Rebirth brass band in there. Why Your Feet Hurt, Rebirth of New Orleans, Rebirth playing Seattle's Jazz Alley tonight, Wednesday, July 8th. Ezra Collective back there with Pas Salut, Only Love. Sweet Trip in there too with Darkness from You Will Never Know Why. Let's keep it going with another American anthem. Thanks for tuning in, y'all. It is the afternoon show, KEXP. Sending love to you and yours.

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2: New Kalela right there. Out of Time with AK Paul. From that new Avatar coming out on the 10th. In just 10 or 2 days on Friday, I'll be able to get my copy of vinyl from the Sub Pop shop. Yeah, I see it, Travis. I need my copy. Shout out to all my people locked in. The afternoon show. Before that, Ultravox, Hiroshima Mon Amour from Ha Ha Ha, ESG with Erase You, and Weird War, your man Ian Svenonius, Michelle May, plus Neil Haggerty. 2004, If You Can't Beat Him, Bite Him, that was AK-47. Little Solange right here by request, going out to Russ on Queen Anne. This is Sleep in the Park. Almost up out of here in about 24 minutes. It's time for Drive Time. Evie Stokes, keep it locked.

0: appointments and phone calls, date with my prescriptions, and telehealth options too.
1: Telehealth made that possible. Yeah. 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See.

0: Solange back. They were Sleep in the Park. Afternoon show. Just the last few minutes of it, too. With some new Tierra Whack.
1: I told him. I told him. I told him.

Thanks very much, ladies and gentlemen. Such a warm welcome. You're very beautiful, very sweet, very gracious, very generous. And all the kids in the band want you to know that we do love you madly.

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little something from the legend Louis Jordan. Born on this day in 1908, the grandfather of rock and roll, some call him. Passed back in 75. Screaming Jay Hawkins by request. Going out to Lance out in Gibson's, British Columbia. Little Demon, a favorite of mine. Really sound like he was kind of rapping or something on there. I mean, he was rapping. You know what it is. Tierra Whack back there with more of that. Totem from Wax Museum. Huge thanks to my super producer, DJ Charlize, for putting up with me today. And my man, the Notorious K.E.N. Keeping the playlist plush. Shout out to all my people who reached out today. Shout out to Skip in White Center and Victoria in Fairfax. To Lance, to Raphael in Peru, to Charles. Shout out to Dom, to Jason, to Evan. Shout out to Hayden, to Cara, to Hobie. Shout out to Tyler, to David, to Jeff, to Brian, to Michael, and Rob. Appreciate y'all dearly. And everybody listening worldwide. See you here for OG Thursday tomorrow, whatever that focuses on. We'll find out together, won't we? Keep it lit and keep it locked. Evie up next to Drive Time. If I didn't get to your request today, my apologies. But keep listening this week. And remember, Friday, we got Souls and Mischief.

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3: 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Remember, you can listen live and on demand both ways. And I'm Evie Stokes. I'm DJing for you today until 7 p.m. Lovely to be here in the booth hanging with you. So thanks for tuning in. You heard some Little Dragon in the set. Slugs of Love, the title track off their album from 2023, released almost exactly 3 years ago today, and they performed that track when they visited the KEXP studio in October of 2023. I was lucky enough to host that session.

Zeppelin, one of my all-time favorite bands. So it was a big treat for me to sit in the studio with them and watch them perform. And you can watch that performance on the KEXP YouTube channel if you'd like to. Some Anna Von Hauswolf, one of the best records of 2025, in my very humble opinion. Struggle with the Beast was the name of that song. Iconoclasts was the album. And Anna's going out on tour, going to be going through San Francisco on January 9th. I believe that is a rescheduled show. And going through Portland and coming through Seattle playing Numos on January 12th of next year. Bjork at the top from Post, you heard Isabel, one of the all-time best records. Just playing things I love today to start off the show. Hope that's okay with you. And I appreciate you being here with me today. If there's something that you would like to hear, I would love to know. You can send us a request or suggestion, dj@kexp.org, 206-903-5397 to text. Or find me on Instagram, DJ Evie Stokes. And you know, it's always just nice to hear from folks and know where in the world you're listening from and what you're up to today. I always, always, always want to know if you're cooking something good for dinner tonight or just snacking on something. Having a grill dinner? Tell me about it. Russell producing the show today. Thank you, Russell. Brittany helping out behind the scenes on the Real Time playlist. You can follow along with the show there and learn more about these artists as they play in real time if you'd like to. And coming up next, I have some brand new music. So there's lots of new music coming through KEXP at all times. It can be a lot to keep up with it, but I listen to every single song that's added into rotation. I listen to a lot of music and caught up today after having all of last week off. And I want to play you this new one from Glasshouse Red Spider Mite. It's the name of the band. The name of the song is Hell 1000, and it's KEXP.

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You're listening to Drive Time here on KEXP. Just heard some Blonde Shell in the set there. Heart Has to Work So Hard, one of the best singles of the year, in my opinion. I keep stating this as if it's fact. It is indeed my opinion, but I think we can all agree that that song rips. Partisan Records put that one out, and there's a new record on the way from Blonde Shell. Looking forward to hearing that. She's also going out on tour, going through San Francisco and Seattle, and you can find more dates up on the Real Time playlist at kexp.org. Arctic Monkeys in the set from AM. You heard Are You Mine? And happy birthday today to Jamie Cook, who's the guitarist for Arctic Monkeys, born on this day in 1985. He's turning 41 today. Pretenders, Middle of the Road. That comes from Learning to Crawl. Sounding really good next to that new track from Twen. So this is the latest from Twen. It's the band's Japanese translation of Tap Dance in Limbo, which is the opening track on their most recent record. And they just went on a recent trip to Japan, and that's what inspired that one. So that was fun to hear that one today. And at the top, again, new music from Glasshouse Red Spider Mite. It's quite the band name, my friends. Hell 1000, the name of the song. They're out of Brighton, UK, as their latest single. And hey, it's good to be here with so many of you. Thanks for checking in. It's good to hear from Rhiannon today. Marshall has sent a bunch of memes that made me laugh out loud. So thank you for that, Marshall. Shane in Chico and Marigold in Falls Church, Virginia, giving me some props on that first set I played. Jeremy in Oakland, Connor in Magnolia, and Brian in Quebec. Jen in Capitol Hill, James in Portland, and many more. Appreciate you writing in and saying hi. Also, Justin, we're talking about Twen. Justin said, thanks for introducing us to that lovely Japanese translation of Tap Dance Limbo. Went down a rabbit hole and learned Twen produced it as a means to pay respect for all the work that international artists make to reach English-speaking listeners. Super cool gesture. Twen has a new fan in me. I want to mention, too, while we're on the subject of Twen, they came through KEXP and did an in-studio performance a couple months back. I was lucky enough to host that one. They made it just an incredible album late last year. So if you're unfamiliar with them, with the band, with the record, can't recommend it enough. It's very, very good. Very fun. It'd be a good road tripping music. They're a van life duo, so they spend a lot of time on the road, and I think the music that they make sort of reflects that, if you know what I'm saying. Okay, again, I'm Evie Stokes. I'm DJing for you until 7 o'clock. It is always my pleasure and my honor to get to hang with you in the afternoons and evenings, so thanks for being here. And here's new music from local group New Age Healers. This is Mord. It's here on KEXP.

ever feel like something's gonna happen? There's a wave breaking just beneath the brim. And as the clock towers over my existence, I can feel the voices caving in. And do you ever feel like something's gonna happen? You can taste